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0: police say 28 people are still being treated in hospital, 9 critically, after Friday's train crash near Bedford. A driver died when one East Midlands Railway service struck another from behind. Paul Gates is Deputy Chief Paramedic at East of England Ambulance Service.
1: 11 people sustained very serious injuries and a further 32 serious injuries. A further 56 others also suffered minor injuries. Those with less serious injuries were treated on scene or conveyed to hospital.
0: The King is to become the first

0: British head of state to reveal his personal tax bill in a move aimed at boosting transparency around royal finances. Details of his income and tax payments will be published later this week as part of a new report from Buckingham Palace. And Jeremy Clarkson says he's in remission after being diagnosed with aggressive prostate cancer and is now meeting regularly with David Cameron and others to compare experiences. That's the latest from Radio News Hub. I'm Dave Cronin.
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0: 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A hot, humid day in the south with highs of 29 degrees Celsius.
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0: A train collision near Bedford on Friday has left 28 people in hospital, 9 in a critical condition. The incident involved two East Midlands Railway services travelling to London, with one driver confirmed dead. Rail officials say they're supporting those affected as investigations continue. Andy Hopkinson is Chief Fire Officer at Bedfordshire Fire and Rescue.
1: We mobilised over 20 fire appliances and specialist vehicles, and at the height of the response, over 70 firefighters and officers were involved at the scene. And this included specialist mutual aid resources from our neighbouring services.
0: Counter-terrorism officers are investigating a series of incidents in Edinburgh which left 5 men injured. A 36-year-old white male has been arrested, and police say there's no wider threat to the public. And former Lil Mix star Jesse Nelson says the rollout of SMA screening is a postcode lottery, warning some babies will miss out depending on where they live. That's the latest from Radio News Hub. I'm Dave Cronin.
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0: Sunday will be a fine and dry day with lots of sunshine, though a small risk of the odd light shower. A hot, humid day in the south with highs of 29 degrees Celsius.
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0: police say 28 people are still being treated in hospital, 9 critically, after Friday's train crash near Bedford. A driver died when one East Midlands Railway service struck another from behind. Paul Gates is Deputy Chief Paramedic at East of England Ambulance Service.
1: 11 people sustained very serious injuries and a further 32 serious injuries. A further 56 others also suffered minor injuries. Those with less serious injuries were treated on scene or conveyed to hospital.
0: The King is to become the first British head of state to reveal his personal tax bill, in a move aimed at boosting transparency around royal finances. Details of his income and tax payments will be published later this week as part of a new report from Buckingham Palace. And Jeremy Clarkson says he's in remission after being diagnosed with aggressive prostate cancer and is now meeting regularly with David Cameron and others to compare experiences. That's the latest from Radio News Hub. I'm Dave Cronin.
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0: It will be fine and dry day with lots of sunshine, though a small risk of the odd light shower. A hot, humid day in the south with highs of 29 degrees Celsius.
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4: This

0: A train collision near Bedford on Friday's left 28 people in hospital, 9 in a critical condition. The incident involved two East Midlands Railway services travelling to London, with one driver confirmed dead. Rail officials say they're supporting those affected as investigations continue. Andy Hopkinson is Chief Fire Officer at Bedfordshire Fire and Rescue.
1: We mobilised over 20 fire appliances and specialist vehicles, and at the height of the response, over 70 firefighters and officers were involved at the scene. And this included specialist mutual aid resources from our neighbouring services.
0: Counter-terrorism officers are investigating a series of incidents in Edinburgh which left 5 men injured. A 36-year-old white male has been arrested, and police say there's no wider threat to the public. And former Little Mix star Jesse Nelson says the rollout of SMA screening is a postcode lottery, warning some babies will miss out depending on where they live. That's the latest from Radio News Hub. I'm Dave Cronin.
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0: Sunday will be a fine and dry day with lots of sunshine, though a small risk of the odd light shower. A hot, humid day in the south with highs of 29 degrees Celsius.
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Nights to think about you. You said you loved me, or were you?

0: The King will become the first British head of state to reveal his personal tax bill. Charles will publish his financial details in a new report to increase clarity and accessibility around the monarchy's finances. Experts are continuing to investigate a fatal crash near Bedford, which killed one and injured 100 others. It involved two East Midlands railway trains, with one smashing into the back of the other on the same line on Friday. It's the longest day of the year today, and some have taken a spiritual approach and gathered for the sunrise at Stonehenge. Jennifer Wexler is from English Heritage.
1: It is genuinely very exciting, you know, to stand at Stonehenge at 4 a.m. and just wait for the sun to come, that anticipation and that excitement.
0: And Royal Mail is asking children to ditch the tablets and put pen to paper to cheer on England and Scotland at the World Cup. The aim is to help a new generation rediscover the value of letter writing. That's the latest from Radio News Hub. I'm Grace McIntosh.
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4: Hey!

0: Sunday will be fine and dry day with lots of sunshine, though a small risk of the odd light shower. A hot, humid day in the south with highs of 29 degrees Celsius.
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In World War II, the average age of the combat soldier was 26. In Vietnam, he was 19. In, in, in

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I blasted off the planet, rock to cause catastrophe, and it matters more because I had it. Now I had, I thought about wreaking havoc on an opposition, kind of shocking, they want a static with precision. I'm automatic, quarterback, I ain't talking second, pack it up, I don't panic, battle.

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4: This

0: The King is to become the first British head of state to reveal his personal tax bill. It's in a move aimed at boosting transparency around royal finances. Details of his income and tax payments will be published later this week. A 36-year-old man has been charged following a series of attacks in Edinburgh that left five people injured. Counter-terrorism officers are investigating the incident. It's summer solstice, the longest day of the year and the official start of summer. It's been a busy morning at Stonehenge.
1: It feels like a real way of marking an important, you know, moment in time and a really important moment in the seasonal calendar and just also like kind of grounding ourselves to being in a special place and, in connection to nature. And
0: that's Jennifer Wexler from English Heritage. The site welcomed thousands of visitors to watch the sunrise. And England fans are arriving in Boston ahead of Tuesday's World Cup clash with Ghana. It sounds the city waves goodbye to the Tartan Army. From Radio News Hub, I'm Grace McIntosh.
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0: A generally dry and bright day with plenty of sunny spells. An isolated light shower is possible later in the east. Feeling very warm and humid, highs of 30 degrees Celsius.
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0: The King will become the first British head of state to reveal his personal tax bill. Charles will publish his financial details in a new report to increase clarity and accessibility around the monarchy's finances. Buckingham Palace says the decision was made at the King's own request. US Vice President J.D. Vance has arrived in Switzerland for talks to end the war in Iran. Negotiators now have 60 days to iron out the details and turn a ceasefire into an actual deal. Energy debt is set to worsen at the end of this year. The warning comes from the End Fuel Poverty Coalition, who say a third of UK households are in debt to their energy suppliers. Simon Francis is their spokesperson.
1: There needs to be a debt relief scheme to wipe out the debt of people who've built up that debt because they simply can't afford these high prices of energy, and it should be paid for by the profits of the energy industry.
0: And it's the longest day of the year, also known as summer solstice. Thousands gathered at Stonehenge to watch the sunrise. 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

0: A generally dry and bright day with plenty of sunny spells. An isolated light shower is possible later in the east. Feeling very warm and humid, highs of 30 degrees Celsius.
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1: The National Oceanic and Atmospheric Administration has detected a significant environmental event that will impact the greater United States. 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
2: I was distracted and in traffic. I didn't feel it when the earthquake happened, but it really got me thinking. Were you out drinking? Were you in the living room chilling, watching television? It's been a year now. Think I figured out how to let you go and let communication die out. I know, you know, we know you weren't down for forever and it's fine. I know, you know, we weren't meant for each other and it's fine. But if the world was ending, you'd come over, right? You'd come over and you'd stay the night. Would you love me for the hell of it? All our fears would be irrelevant. If the world was ending, you'd come over, right? The sky'd be falling and I'd hold you tight. And there wouldn't be a reason why we would even have to say goodbye. If the world was ending, you'd come over, right? Right? If the world was ending, you would come over, right?

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0: The King is to become the first British head of state to reveal his personal tax bill in a move aimed at boosting transparency around royal finances. Details of his income and tax payments will be published in the coming days as part of a new report from Buckingham Palace. Police have charged a 36-year-old man after a series of attacks in Edinburgh that left five people injured. Counter-terrorism officers are leading the investigation. UK households are already struggling to cope with the weight of energy debt, and unfortunately, it's set to get worse. That's the warning from the End Fuel Poverty Coalition. Simon Francis is their spokesperson.
1: Many of those people in energy debt are actually owing money already to people who they are scared of. You know, that implies a lot of illegal money lending, loan sharks, you know, really desperate situations.
0: And Tunisia have been knocked out of the World Cup after a 4-0 defeat to Japan. The result leaves them without a point from their opening two matches. From Radio News Hub, I'm Grace McIntosh.
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0: Mainly dry with long spells of sunshine and a few areas of cloud. An isolated shower is possible later in the east. Very warm in the south, highs of 30 degrees Celsius.
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saddest words that I have ever heard. 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He had spent about an hour a-chattin' with a

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1: Hey, good morning and welcome along to your Sunday morning show. Right here from Leek in the heart of the Staffordshire Moorlands. Whew. And it's really warm in this attic studio room already this morning as the heat wave begins to spread across much of Europe over the next couple of weeks. And it's a good reminder to keep cool and stay hydrated. Yes, try and keep cool in this room, Kev. And I brought my bottle of cold water this morning as well. And also be mindful of our water usage. If you're tending the garden, water thoughtfully and make every drop count. One little hint that I've kind of done, or I'm trying to do with my garden over the next few days before I go off on my jollies, is to kind of water just every few days, so have a rotation. And the plan sort of means I'm going to water twice a week. So different sections of the garden where there are pots or new plants, newish plants anyway, that haven't quite bedded themselves in, get watered every first and fourth day. And that way I'm not watering everything every day. And what that kind of does is it teaches the plant to sort of send out its roots, dig deeper. One good soak every 3 or 4 days is better than a little soak every day. And always, I think the best time is always at the end of the day, but that doesn't always suit us, so either the beginning or the end of the day. Right, so coming up this morning, we'll have your local weather forecast for the next few days. Oh, and I wonder what that's got in store for us. And we'll also take a nostalgic trip back in time with a blast from our very first show. But first, it's Father's Day. So a very happy Father's Day to all the dads, granddads and father figures listening this morning. A special mention goes out to Stephen in Cheadle, who's apparently being thoroughly spoiled rotten today by daughter Steph. So have a fantastic day, Stephen, and enjoy every minute of it. Now then, it's time for our Guilty Pleasure Spot. And that record that sort of sounded brilliant when it first came up, but after years of airplay, has probably been played far too often. Still, surely, one more spin won't hurt. This might sort of be a reminder of holidays and things to do with travel. Enjoy.

Welcome back. And that was A Blast from the Past with Real Love by Jess Glynn, which I sort of hope got you all you dads dancing and maybe a few mums and kids along the way. A great record. But I feel now has somewhat been hijacked by an airline and holiday company, which a few of us have definitely flown with. Well, I hope that got your Sunday morning off to a flying start. And yes, there was a pun intended. We've been very busy in our garden at home as we prepared our plot to welcome visitors over the weekend. As today is the concluding day of the Cheddleton Open Gardens weekend, which runs from 2 p.m. until 6 p.m. today. And there are just over about 20 locations included on this year's garden trail. Most are concentrated around the church and community centre, but some are slightly more remote, but certainly there's still gardens worth making the effort. So if you're stuck for something to do this afternoon, then head over to a Cheddleton near Leek for the last day of the Open Gardens weekend. And also make sure that you try and visit the well dressing on Station Road, Cheddleton, to see the sterling effort the village has made this year. You'll be pleased to know that I've recycled my old railway sleepers into garden shelving, and they now house a collection of plants. Quite pleased with myself, actually. And given how the weather is this weekend, it's such a far cry from all the wet weather we had. Can you remember May and going into earlier this month? Right. Let's move on to our second track, the one that takes us right back to our very first show. And last week it was Forever by the group Queen. But what will be this week's reminder? Please turn up the volume and enjoy.

0: Yes, welcome back. And that was, of course, He Ain't Heavy, He's My Brother, wonderfully sung by Cissy Houston. And a little reminder of one of the many great tunes we played on our very first show. But some of you may say you prefer the Hollies version, but I don't think you can go wrong by playing either version. Right, and rather than spoil such a serene moment with the booming sound of adverts, I've decided just to splice the adverts in when we get a more noisy section in the show after last week, because we were sort of, I remember there was one point where we were all sort of meditating off into that nice slumber with eyes closed and that, and the record finished, and all we wanted to do was sort of relax, and then a booming voice came in to tell us it was the adverts, and I just thought, rather than hitting the volume at 100, maybe the adverts should come in at 70 and build up to that sort of volume. But never mind. So what I'm going to do is just hold fire till a more appropriate moment. Now, as you know, we broadcast live to you from Bank House on St. Edward Street, Leek, which is not only the home of Leek Radio, but also the home and headquarters, the home of the Well Hub in Leek. Now, if you're heading out or anywhere, let's have a quick look at the weather that's going to be happening in the region over the next few days. Right, so any early mist, and I think that, yes, has definitely quickly cleared to leave a generally dry and bright day with plenty of sunny spells. An isolated light shower is possible in the afternoon, feeling very warm and increasingly humid. Maximum temperatures today 28 degrees, and tonight any showers easing to leave a dry night with clear spells and light winds. Feeling warm and muggy, especially in urban areas, bringing difficult sleeping conditions. Minimum temperatures tonight 11 degrees, and tomorrow mostly dry and bright on Monday with sunny spells for all. The odd light shower is again possible in the afternoon, feeling hot and humid. Maximum temperatures tomorrow 30 degrees, and the outlook for Tuesday through to Thursday remaining dry and sunny throughout the period, feeling hot by day in the strong sunshine and increasingly warm and humid overnight. And there you have it. It seems as though we're building up to a midweek high this week across most of the UK. Right, so now it's time for one of our favourite Sunday morning features. And before I go into that, why don't we play the adverts now? And I'll be back in just a minute.
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1: Yes, so welcome back. I'm Kev, and I'm through till the midday hour, and you're listening to The Oatcake Show on Leet Radio. And now it's time for one of our favourite Sunday morning features. Yes, it's time to slow things down. Well, just a little, when you can enjoy a few moments of musical calm with the Jane from Cheddleton Chill Session. And now this time I'm just playing one piece of music. And I would like to also wish Jane from Cheddleton a happy birthday for tomorrow. As a little elf tells me, it just might be a birthday tomorrow. When she's celebrating a birthday, which at one time she may have wondered whether she would see. But 3 years on, she's enjoying her big day. For anyone out there who's having a tough old time, well, we wish you well and send you strength for your journey ahead. Whether that's Rachel in Edinburgh, who I know has had a real tough time recently with cancer treatment, and also to the likes of Liz in Cheddleton Heath, who is now on that recovery path, and it was nice to see her yesterday out and about and getting back to more of a normal self. So for anyone who's having a bit of a tough time, we wish you well and send you strength for your journey ahead. And remember, all you need do now is grab a cuppa, put everything down, because this is your maybe 10 minutes or so when music takes over and the rest of the world is just shut out. So put your feet up and let the music flow. And I hope you enjoy this.

Yeah, so welcome back to the show. And that was a little feature, the Jane from Cheddleton Chill Session, during which we featured just one piece by Mozart. And that was the Serenade number 13 in G major, popularly known as Ein Klein Nachtmusik, was composed in Vienna in 1787 for a chamber ensemble. Around the time Wolfgang Amadeus Mozart was working on the opera Don Giovanni. The German subtitle literally means a little night music and is one of the composer's most famous works. The piece contains four movements. However, another movement is now believed to have been lost. Now, the background to the piece, it's not known whether in fact this was ever performed in his lifetime, as works such as Serenades were commission pieces, and the work was not published until about 1827, that was over 30 years after Mozart's death, as Mozart's widow, Constance, sold it to the publisher as part of a large bundle of her husband's compositions, and she used the selling of his music just to form an income for her. So it's quite interesting that such a lovely piece that actually the composer may have never heard in his lifetime. Hope you enjoyed it. I certainly did. Now, remember, for details of your Mondays on Leek Radio, check out the show schedule on Leek Radio's website. But Tuesdays on Leek Radio start with Morley in the Mornings with Dave Morley between 7 and 10 in the mornings. And then between 10 and 12 noon, it's Derek on the Decks with Derek Walker. And I've just found out that if you click on the show in the schedule listing, you get a pop-up page which gives you just a little bit of background or summary of the show you've highlighted and maybe a bit about the presenter as well. Now, so that's Derek on the Decks between 10 and 12, and then from midday until 2 p.m. it's dinner time with Derek. Yes, you can't get enough of Derek on Leek Radio on a Tuesday when Derek continues on the airways for a couple of hours over the lunchtime period. And then at 2, it's Paul Oldfield's Afternoon Club, which runs at the same time most weekdays for a lively two-hour show most afternoons. And I think it's a pretty unique mix of Paul and music and whatever. I always like the sound of the whatever in certain shows. Then the final live show on Sunday is Indie Tuesdays with Gary Kirsten from 7:30 until 10 every Tuesday evening. And just to mention that a certain Gary is certainly standing in for me whilst I'm away for one of the weeks when I'm on holiday. Yes, this is my last show until the 19th of July, just so you can make a note. When I'm off on my hollies. So now is a good time to mention that this is my last show for a few weeks. But don't worry, there's a good chance you'll be hearing the dulcet tones of Gary in my place. But remember, I'm back on Sunday the 19th of July. And the other thing I've noticed on the website, because
you know, Kev's a bit slow on the old catch-up on this, is that if there's a letter R on the show schedule for the day you're looking up, then that indicates that the show is a repeat of a show that was first broadcast earlier in the week. So if you miss a show, it's always worth looking to see if it's repeated later in the week on the show schedule. Okay, so let's see what we've got next. And I thought let's sort of keep the chill mood going this morning. And so these next two, I played them both before. And they could easily be included in the Jane from Cheddleton chill session. So enjoy your birthday in the week, Jane, by the way, and happy Father's Day. But one of these tracks takes us back, and the other is maybe challenging for some, but I hope you enjoy it.

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Oh, I did warn you it was a bit different. But I think different is sometimes good, isn't it? Refreshing. So welcome back to the Oatcake. And that was the first track, anyway, was Children by the Peep Tong Orchestra. And quite nice to hear that more chilled sound of that particular song. And then we followed that with a track by Rosalia, namely the track Magnolias, off her latest album, Lux, which is sung in numerous languages. But I hope you sort of get the sense of the emotion in a voice. Now, remember, if you can tune into Leek Radio on Mondays, then Paul Oldfield's Afternoon Club is between 2 and 4, and that's followed by Russell's Rendezvous, which I believe is going to be hosted by maybe a higher-pitched Russell this week. Yes, I think Russell's also on leave this Monday, and so someone will be covering Russell's spot between 4 and 7 on Monday afternoons around tea time. And then just after Russell's Rendezvous with a guest presenter, it's Neil's Woodley's Happy Hour at 7, between 7 and 8, and Monday's finish with a female double on in the form of Leek Rocks, a one-hour show hosted by Kim Davis between 8 and 9, and Kim's Rock Show is followed with Arts and Ideas Show hosted by Helen Wilson between 9 and 10. Also, please note there are a couple of shows lined up this afternoon, but now on the show schedule, as I mentioned earlier, that there's an R after the show. So this means that it's a repeat of a show earlier in the week. So this afternoon, there are two repeats of shows first broadcast earlier in the week. In particular, note Will Madden's regular show has now moved to Thursday evenings from 7 and then repeated later today at 4. And that's just before the Derek Walker Swing Blues and Jazz show. Now, remember, if you want any shout-outs from any of our presenters, you can drop us an email to this address, studio@leekradio.co.uk, and we'll make sure that it's brought to the attention of the right presenter. And as it's Father's Sunday, here's a big shout out for Eric from Ashbourne, from his two daughters and all his five grandkids, wishing you a super Sunday and looking forward to seeing you over a Sunday roast. Ooh, a Sunday roast later today. Enjoy, Eric. Right, let's have some more music. And I thought it's time that we introduced some new artists. So, Lee taking us up to the news, we'll have a couple of new songs, and then the other side of the news, I'll play a few more. But first, why don't we try this one? A first play for Elizabeth Gray and Echoes of Paradise.

0: morning to see the sun come up and celebrate the official start of summer. Choir singer Xenia Davies says the atmosphere was unforgettable.
1: For me, there's something really beautiful about these stones and about recognising that our ancestors for years and years and years have come here and done exactly what we did this morning and connected as humans and as people.
0: And more than £1 million is being shared between projects helping tackle loneliness across Scotland. 52 organisations will receive extra funding until next year. 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

0: Mainly dry with long spells of sunshine and a few areas of cloud. An isolated shower is possible later in the east. Very warm in the south, highs of 30 degrees Celsius.
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Yes, welcome back. And let's just have a little resume. You're listening to The OK Show on Leet Radio with me, Kev Benfield. And there we've had three, I think it was, new tracks. So the first one I played was Echoes of Paradise. And that was a song written by Elizabeth Gray. And what little I can find out, because some of these artists, it's difficult to get a kind of overview as to who they are and what they are and what they've been doing, because they're not on Wikipedia or things like that, which kind of gives you a back history of their catalogue or their how they've operated in the profession or various professions. Anyway, let's say that Elizabeth Gray, she's an emerging singer-songwriter who actually launched her music career at the age of 55. She is known for producing music in a pop genre and writing her own songs that blend upbeat disco vibes and atmospheric ballads. And that is the current single, Echoes of Paradise. It's been categorised as pop. It sort of falls slightly into that folkish sound as well, but yeah, I quite like that. So I think we might give that another play on a future show when I return on the 19th of July. And then we followed that with Graham Clark and Heather Johnson and their song Looking for Someone Else Like You. And we didn't get very far into that song, and I've not been able to find out that much about the duo on that, and my research owls haven't come back, so I might have to dig a bit further into that one. And then we finished with Hannah Trim, and it's the emotionally driven See You Again. And I mean, kind of sat back and listened to that. I didn't think that was too bad. She's a UK artist, and it's a stripped back and intimate track that is a kind of a nice balance between understated production and emotional weight, with the kind of the lyrics taking centre stage. And that is a current single, and that was by Hannah Trim, and that may just sneak in. I thought that was would be good for the Jane from Cheddleton chill session in the future. Now I've got some more coming up, including Staff Smallland's very own double act, The Minstrels of Mischief. I've got a track off their current album. And when we play it, I'll make sure I've got the name for it. But why don't we try this next one? This is by Jimmy Palla. And Where Is Your Ding-a-Ling? I'm not too sure whether it's an original song, but we will find out, and I'll see what I can find out about Jimmy Palla.

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Right, welcome back. And then we had a couple of new tracks, and the track we just heard was by Nico and the Night Shift, Waiting the World Away. And they are kind of art signed, I believe, to Apple Music, and that must be a fairly early release for them. Rather than it being a group, it seems to be an individual known as, their alias is Nico and the Night Shift. But I can't seem to find much about the artist. And then the first artist we played was Jimmy Palla. Now, Jimmy kind of seems to create his voice from the merging of two backgrounds. He grew up with the sounds of Italy and the raw beauty of the Sardinian dialect. And then Jimmy has found his second home in Germany. And it's that kind of unique blend of Mediterranean passion and German, his new German home, that makes us, or makes his music relatable. He's released lots of records, and I have to say, Where Is Your Ding-a-Ling is definitely country Americano, and Jimmy sounds very much like Elvis. There you have it. A couple more new tracks there, and we're going to move on. I've got three more coming up. The next one is Madeline, Why Do I Choose You? Then I'm going to follow that with another track from the Minstrels of Mischief album. And then finally, a favourite of the Oat Cake Show, With or Without You by John Carr, which is always worth a play. So first up, this is Madeline, Why Do I Choose You?

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thank you. And you're listening to The Oatcake Show with me, Kev Enfield. And that last record, always a favourite, I think. I like that one, as you well know. And that was John Carr, of course, With or Without You, a cover of the U2 track. Now, we started the last three with Madeline. And Why Do I Choose You? And this is, I quite enjoyed this one. It is an introspective acoustic track. And Madeline is a rising singer. By a surname, I would say she's Scandinavian or Icelandic. I may be wrong, but let's see if anything. No, it doesn't tell me country of origin or background, which is a shame. I thought that was an interesting song, which explores kind of whether you should stay in a tumultuous relationship. And the lyrics ask why we stay attached to people who treat us like a storm, in the words or lyrics of Madeline, and leave us in the rain. There's some strange people out there at times, I do find. And then we followed that with Moreland's duo, Minstrels of Midstreep, with their track Done Talking. Gemma on lead vocals there, ably assisted by Stuart. And that's from their latest album, which has just been released and is available. And the album's entitled Turn on the Radio. And we've been trying to feature a track from that album in each and every week when we play a few new songs or new artists to me and to you. And of course we then finish with John Carr, always a favourite. Now, when I came in this morning, you know, it's really hot out there, and it's going to get hotter. I'm not a fan of such weather, I must say. We have, like most rooms around the house, and this is most probably awarded to everybody, you have a litter bin, don't you? A little bin where you throw everything in. Of course, I've come into a really warm studio, and there must be 50 or 60 of those little, tiny little black flies in the bin, which are attracted by bits of liquid and the food that get thrown into the bin. So Kev kind of, no, I'm you know, not bothered, as I said in my text, because, as you know, I'm not back here until middle of July. And so I kind of said to everyone, you know, it's your studio, people who come in and do their shows here. If you want it to be comfortable over the next few weeks, then maybe empty your drinks or even better, take them home and dispose of them. But certainly don't leave bits of food in the studio or in the bin. Take it home or drop it in the street bin. And my little moan, you call it a rant, I know, and I was trying to be ever so nice, but caused a slight ripple on the WhatsApp group this morning. It's kind of think of others, because you come into a room which doesn't have the best of ventilation, and then you've got unteen visitors buzzing around the room as well. Fun. To say the least, why we don't think ahead at times, and I'm as much to blame for that as anybody else.
It's sometimes just a little bit of common sense. But take care out there, and remember just to, if you're going out, take some water with you, or make sure you've got some watering stations en route. And a shout out now for Grandpa Bill and Dad Dave. And that comes with love from your wives, Wendy and Jane, respectively. And also the kids, Sarah and Little Dave. And they all hail from Endon. And according to this note, I think, Dave and Bill, you're being treated to a few drinks down at the golf club bar later this afternoon. And I suggest you find a nice shady spot and just watch them coming in or teeing off on the last screen there. Sounds wonderful there. Haven't got your surnames, but enjoy. No doubt a short walk and a few cool drinks later this afternoon. That's Bill and Dave down in Endon. Right, shall we have a look, see what's on the playlist? And I've got three little ditties lined up, or we might just play two and then I'll hold the other one back. We usually try and fit in something by the Supremes, and as it's Father's Day, I've tried to throw in odd tracks with male genre relations as such, and their track is I Want a Guy. So let's have that. The Supremes and I Want a Guy. For all you dads and

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8: My grandfather's clock was too large for...

Oh, thank you, Clock, for ticking. That one nearly caught me out. And that was Johnny Cash with My Grandfather's Clock. And before that, it was The Supremes with I Want a Guy. Right. Not long before we go to top of the news and the weather at in about 10 minutes' time or so. And I've got a couple of more tracks lined up, and we'll try and get most of those in. And I've tried to relate some of the tracks this morning to the male genre, and because it's Fathering Sunday. And you know, I mentioned that Kev's got quite a few buzzing little flies around the studio, and I had a little moan, as you do, as only we can do on a Sunday morning. And I think quite a lot of you out there are in WhatsApp groups, usually multiple groups, and they usually kind of kick off every so often, and then suddenly you're faced with 30, 40, maybe into three figures of catch-up messages because someone's had a birthday or a mishap or asks a question or whatever. And certainly it caused a kerfuffle this morning, the flies in the bin this morning. So a nice reminder, I think. And what I've found out since is that two new presenters have just joined the group, and they must think, oh, why do we bother? And it's, yeah, we do sometimes think, chat about more interesting things than the conditions in the studio. It's all part of life's richness. Right. As I promised, over the last few weeks, I've been playing tracks off an album by Lofri, an Icelandic singer. And I thought we deserve another track off the album. And I just love the title of this song, Letter to My 13-year-old self. I think that's a great title. And this is Lofri.

0: Sir Keir Starmer is reportedly spending the weekend reflecting on the political realities he now faces. John Collins can tell us more.
1: Pressure is mounting on the PM after more than 100 Labour MPs reportedly called for him to step down following Andy Burnham's Makerfield by-election win. The Prime Minister's understood to be at Chequers with his wife this weekend. Business Secretary Peter Kyle told broadcasters this morning he's not ruled out the possibility of the Prime Minister resigning, saying Sir Keir is reflecting on the political challenges facing the

0: hidden costs.
1: Oh, yeah, yeah, we'll buy it back whenever.
0: 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Hey!

0: Mainly dry with long spells of sunshine and a few areas of cloud. An isolated shower is possible later in the east. Very warm in the south, highs of 30 degrees Celsius.
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Yes, you can know we're in the last hour of the show when things just pep up a little bit. And that was quite appropriate, wasn't it, given all the hot weather that we are experiencing this weekend and for the next week, maybe more, because they're forecasting that the heat wave that's heading our way is going to be with us maybe a week or two. That was... wonderful to hear that again. Survivor, and that's what we're trying to do at the moment. Survive. I'm trying to survive all the flies and the hot that's in this little attic room at the top of Bank House. And that was by Emily Sande, of course. I don't think you can hear it in the background. But I've just turned the fan up to 3 to create a bit of movement in the warm air that's in this room. And I don't know who or what, but the fan has been on since whoever last was in the studio. It could have been on before then even. But the fan was pointed to the wall. What use it was doing keeping the wall cool, I have no idea. Because I was looking at it and thinking, oh, I'll switch you on. And it's on. And then I think, well, you're not very good, are you, for a fan? Because I can't feel any air moving. And when you felt... because it's one of these cylinder vertical fans, when you felt around the column, it was the bit at the back which was facing the wall. So I've now turned it round and it's oscillating, and was creating a nice breeze under the deck desk and around my legs, which is quite nice. So I just got to remember to turn it off, and hopefully whoever comes in next into the studio will switch it on and won't turn it round facing the wall. It's nice to see quite a few people walking up and down into Leek Town Centre this morning. I saw the bike gang have gone off. Hope they've got a few watering holes en route wherever they might be heading. I think sooner them than me on a day like today, or any day like today. And it's also nice to see most people are walking on the shady side of the street rather than in full sunlight. I must admit, yesterday afternoon, because we opened our garden for the Cheddleton Open Gardens weekend, which is this weekend, and I spent most of the time under a brolly in the shade, only venturing out occasionally, and I think I'll be doing the same again this afternoon as well. Now, before the news, I ought to tell you what we played leading up to the news, hadn't I, at 11 o'clock, and we did play Jealous Guy by Roxy Music. And a little fact I didn't know was that was a cover version by Roxy Music. It was released in 1981, shortly after John Lennon's death in December 1980. And it became Roxy Music's only UK number one, topping the charts in March 1981. And yes, I was right. Lawfree is an Icelandic singer who's 27 years old. She's had 3 albums to date, and that, I think it was 3 albums, and that was from the middle album. Letter to My 13-Year-Old Self. That was quite nice and relaxed. Right, let's see what's lined up, I've got
a couple of tracks. One that you don't tend to hear by Savage Garden, Hold Me, which I'll play next. And then possibly one of the most... I've got actually three tracks, but they're brilliant. I don't lie. Oh, you do, Kev. You do wind us up, but they are brilliant. But I'll play a Luther Vandross track after this one by Savage Garden. This is Hold Me, Savage Garden.

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5: and hear what's going on?

Yes, welcome back. And I have to say, that is possibly, has got to be easily in the top 100 songs of all time. I just think it's superb. And that was Luther Vandross and Dance With My Father. And yes, going out to all dads out there today, and happy Father's Day to Sid from Cheddleton, from all the Potter family, and hope you like your new golfing shirt. I hope it's the right colour and size, Sid. Anyway, Dance With My Father was the title track from Luther Vandross' 14th and final studio album. It was released in May 2003, and it was co-written co-written with Richard Marx and Luther Vandross, and it was based on Luther's personal experiences, recalling childhood memories of Luther's father, who used to dance with him and his mother. Despite the lack of promotion, which was due in part to Vandross's hospitalisation, Dance With My Father became one of the most requested songs of the time. And during the 2004 Grammy Awards, the track earned Vandross Song of the Year and Best Male Vocal R&B Performance. Right, and before that we played Savage Garden and Hold Me, and it only reached number 54 in the Australian charts, but became a top 20 hit in New Zealand and UK, and it, let's see... Oh, and it was the sixth single from their second and final studio album, Affirmation, which was released in 1999. Okay. Now, one of the things I wanted to do was just between now and when I go, is just do a bit of a roundup of various things that are happening in the area. So craft markets, the next Leek independent Sunday craft market is on Sunday the 5th of July. Now if you're heading to Newcastle or live in Newcastle, please note that today there's a market, the Castle Artisan Market. It's happening in the Stones Newcastle Town Centre. That's today until later on this afternoon. The Market Drayton Artisan Fair is on the 11th of July. And the next Sunday market at the World of Wedgwood at their Barlaston site is every second Sunday. So it'll be the 12th of July at the World of Wedgwood Barlaston site. And the Potteries Artisan Market in Hanley happens next on the 4th of July. And there's also an Artisan Market on the last Sunday of every month at the Hop Lab, which is Nipersley, postcode ST87DN. And it runs from 12 till 4. It's an afternoon market. And also the Treacle Market in Macclesfield runs on the last Sunday of every month. So the next one is the 28th of June. Remember, Staffordshire Walkers Ramblers Group usually organise regular walks. Most tend to happen on Sunday mornings. Check out their website or Facebook page. That's Staffordshire Walkers Ramblers Group. There's also League Car Boot, which runs every Sunday morning till 1 o'clock on Sainsbury's Car Park in Leek.
And if you fancy a summer plant fair, then make a note of Wednesday the 22nd of July from 10 o'clock at Commersley Castle Gardens. It's ticketed. Tickets cost £5 for adults and £2.50 for kids aged between 5 and 15. Check out the Commersley Castle Gardens website for more details and a booking link. And remember, you can always get your Monday morning breakfast at the Choir House, next to St Edward's Church on Hollow Lane, Cheddleton, for the Monday morning pop-up class between 10 and 12. And all profits go to church funds. And as I said earlier in the show today at Cheddleton, it's the final day of the Open Gardens weekend. All the gardens can be accessed for the princely sum of £3.50, and the gardens open at 2 till 6 p.m. tonight. Plus, there's a scarecrow trail around the village, and the well dressing is on display opposite the Flint Mill on the ground or open space adjacent Station Road in the village, close to the canal and river bridge. A plus, from 1 until 5, there are kids' activities, and you can meet Alan the Donkey. Ooh, Alan the Donkey at the Vicarage in Cheddleton. That's from 1 p.m. this afternoon till 5. Pop along to the Vicarage in Cheddleton to see Alan. Say hello from me. Right. I think we'll have some more music, as Kev's got quite excited by that. Now, I keep thinking I ought to get this next record on, because I always tend to play another song by them. And so I thought I'd play this one. It's The Boxer by Simon & Garfunkel. But what I've done afterwards is couple it with a gospel version of Bridge Over Troubled Water. So first of all, let's just have a reminder of The Boxer by Simon & Garfunkel.

Oh, I hope that's got you all in the mood for a good Sunday. It certainly did in the studio. Yes, that was Aretha Franklin's cover version of Bridge Over Troubled Water. And that was a live recording from, I think, 1971, when Aretha performed a few nights with a gospel choir to live audiences, some mainly attended by ordinary folk, but actually the I think Mick Jagger or maybe some of the other Rolling Stones also attended one night, and there is a long last film version of that concert that's been, I think, was released in the last 10 years, and it took quite a while to release the footage because for some unknown reason when they were recording the I think there were two nights of concert performances by Aretha, they forgot to use a clapperboard to I nearly had the word there, synchronise the sound and the visual together, so that when they came to put the tapes together, they hadn't used a clapperboard. So for a long while, the soundtrack, it was only the album CDs that were available, but someone painstakingly went through the visuals and married them up. So that now you can actually watch the highlights of both those concerts. Quite something. I think that was quite an incredible vocal. And before that, we had The Boxer. And the B-side of The Boxer is Baby Driver. Those songs were from the fifth and final album, Bridge Over Troubled Water, by the duo Simon and Garfunkel. And towards the end of that track, the Lay-Lays, you might recall, well, how they created those was by putting the drummer outside the studio. It was recorded at, in New York City at Columbia Studios. Also, there were other places. Nashville was used for mixing and things like that. But they just wanted something different. So they put the drummer by a lift shaft and kind of relayed all these mics out of the studio, recording studio, so that when the refrains were sung and it was cued to hit the drum on the late end of the Lay Lay Lays. And it was a case, and believe it or not, whether this is a true story or not, but at one point an elderly security guard got a big surprise when he came out of the elevator and was startled by the drummer's horrendous drums banging every so often. Quite a bit of music history, I thought. No gadgets, gizmos, electronics. You created the sound and recorded it. Wonderful. Right, let's see if we can catch up with a few more things going on in and around Leek. Now, there's a beer festival happening from Friday the 3rd of July to Sunday the 5th of July. There's live music at Gin Bar and Prosecco Bar as well, and that's at Leek Cricket Club from Friday the 3rd until Sunday the 5th of July. There are lots of events happening at Chendleton Flint Mill on the 29th of August, and tickets are on sale now.
Knapton Witch Civic Hall have a pride event, and that's happening from Friday the 17th of July to Saturday the 18th of July. Lots going on. Some events are free. Others, like the Elvis Tribute, are ticket-only events. Check out the Nantwich Civic Hall website and Facebook page for more details. But if you can't wait until July, then it's Pride in the Moorlands weekend at the end of June. The event runs over Friday, Saturday and Sunday. That's the 26th to the 28th of June. And if it's similar to last year's inaugural event, when it happens in various locations over the 3 days spread across the Moorlands area, and usually culminates in a pride parade around Leek on Sunday afternoon. Check out Outside Arts Moorlands website for more details of what's happening over the 3 days during this friendly, all-inclusive festival weekend over the Moorlands on the last weekend of June. Now, if you're aged between 13 and 18, which Air Kev isn't, then there's a Master Mix sessions at the Foxlow Arts Centre. It starts on July the 15th, and then it's on the third week of every month until the 9th of December, culminating in a final show on the 12th of December. For more details, information, check out or send an email to this address: daf@giftedworkshops.com, or contact the Foxlow Arts Centre. And remember, the Foxlow Arts Centre has lots going on, like music, drama and comedy. And I went along on Thursday, when just a few turned out, for a very interesting evening on Thursday night, hosted by comedian Larry Dean. And I have to say, there were some strange folk there on Thursday night, and some strange folk do live in Leek. And I certainly think Larry Dean will think twice about performing in Leek again. But I have to say, he handled the hecklers extremely well and made for a very lively and entertaining evening for one of all. In fact, if you want to laugh, then there's a comedian there next Thursday. I think next Thursday anyway, but there's usually, they have a comedy night as well. And finally, and I'll come back to a few more maybe before we go, but if you fancy making a clay cow, then there's a pottery day at Rudyard Hotel, Monday the 30th of July from 11 in the morning. Costs £35 to be booked with the Rudyard Hotel. Make a clay cow. Right, let's get some music on, and then I'll come back with my final goodbyes as we're fast approaching 11 minutes to 12 o'clock. And why don't we have a couple of pieces by Bastille? First up, Give Me the Future. This is Bastille.

gets a bit manic towards the end of the show where I'm trying to get on as much music as possible, and usually I've got far too much. That was The Killers, Mr. Brightside. I thought that was a better fit for Father's Day. Dad's, it's sort of a dad's track, more energetic. And before that was Bastille and Give Me the Future. Now, a shout out for a new show that started on Leet Radio. It's Saturday afternoons from 4 till 6. It's Afro Connection. It's with Quinton Montana. Great name. Is that an AKA or real, like the surname, but anyway, it's African music, beats across the African continent. 2 hours uplifting music, sounds interesting. I would say might be worth dip your toes into that. Saturday afternoon, 4 till 6 with Quinton. Okay, a few last shout outs for things. Today at the Thistlebury in Newcastle-under-Lyme, postcode ST52LT, there's jazz bands on. The Coffin Dodgers plus guests, special guest. That starts at 1 o'clock till 3:15. Live jazz at the Thistlebury on Keel Road, Newcastle. Kate event is in Bidulf. What is Kate? Well, it's Craft Arts and Textile event, which is happening at Bidulf Town Hall on Saturday the 27th of June between 12 noon and 4. There's a Tolkien experience happening in the village of Great Haywood, Staffordshire, on Saturday and Sunday the 11th and 12th of July. League Agricultural Show is Saturday the 25th of July. It's National Meadows Day on the 4th of July, and the Repair Cafe at Alara Butterton Village Hall for the first time on Saturday the 18th of July. And I think I'm about done. Oh, and there's a festival at Ashcombe Cricket Club on Basford Bridge Lane, Cheddleton, and that is on Saturday the 4th of July. Tickets are £10, live music from 11 in the morning. Right, hope you enjoy the next few weeks of hot weather. Take very, very care. Keep hydrated. Thank you so much for keeping me company. Milda in Newcastle, you've not been well for the last couple of days. Get well soon. Take care. I hope you're feeling a lot better today. Remember Cheddleton Open Gardens on this afternoon, and I'll see you on the 19th of July. And if you can, keep our Gary company on Sunday morning. I'd appreciate it. And I appreciate your company as well. Enjoy the rest of your day.

0: They're signs the Prime Minister is considering resigning. John Collins can tell us more.
1: Questions remain over Keir Starmer's future after a senior cabinet minister failed to rule out reports he could resign as early as tomorrow. Business Secretary Peter Kyle said the PM's taking time to reflect on the political challenges facing Labour as pressure grows following Andy Burnham's by-election win in Makerfield. The Prime Minister's understood to be spending the weekend at Chequers with his wife, reflecting on what are called the political realities he now faces.
0: US Vice President J.D. Vance and senior Iranian officials have arrived in Switzerland for talks to end the war in Iran. Negotiators now have 60 days to iron out the details. And thousands of people gathered at Stonehenge this morning to see the sun come up and celebrate the official start of summer. Visitors travelled from across the world for the annual summer solstice event. That's the latest from Radio News Hub. I'm Grace McIntosh.
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0: Sir Keir Starmer is reportedly spending the weekend reflecting on the political realities he now faces. John Collins can tell us more.
1: Pressure is mounting on the PM after more than 100 Labour MPs reportedly called for him to step down following Andy Burnham's Makerfield by-election win. The Prime Minister's understood to be at Chequers with his wife this weekend. Business Secretary Peter Kyle told broadcasters this morning he's not ruled out the possibility of the Prime Minister resigning, saying Sir Keir is reflecting on the political challenges facing the party and considering his next steps.
0: A 36-year-old man's been charged following a series of attacks in Edinburgh that left five people injured. Counter-terrorism officers are investigating the incident. The King is to become the first British head of state to reveal his personal tax bill. It's in a move aimed at boosting transparency around royal finances. And the Met Office has issued fresh weather warnings. They reckon temperatures could reach as high as 35 degrees Celsius on Tuesday. From Radio News Hub, I'm Grace McIntosh.
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0: There are signs the Prime Minister is considering resigning. John Collins can tell us more.
1: Questions remain over Sir Keir Starmer's future after a senior cabinet minister failed to rule out reports he could resign as early as tomorrow. Business Secretary Peter Kyle said the PM's taking time to reflect on the political challenges facing Labour as pressure grows following Andy Burnham's by-election win in Makerfield. The Prime Minister's understood to be spending the weekend at Chequers with his wife, reflecting on what are called the political realities he now faces.
0: US Vice President J.D. Vance and senior Iranian officials have arrived in Switzerland for talks to end the war in Iran. Negotiators now have 60 days to iron out the details. And thousands of people gathered at Stonehenge this morning to see the sun come up and celebrate the official start of summer. Visitors travelled from across the world for the annual summer solstice event. That's the latest from Radio News Hub. I'm Grace McIntosh.
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0: A dry and bright day for most, with plenty of sunny spells and light winds. Feeling very warm and humid, especially in the south. Highs of 30 degrees Celsius.
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0: Hello and welcome to Leak Radio, the Kai Mamaroff Show. I am Johnny Gosling. In the studio with me, I have a special guest who requested that song specifically for his wonderful mother, whose birthday it is tomorrow, Tracy Slim. Happy birthday for tomorrow. We've done a little bit of research and we've found some exciting facts from the day you were born. So, number one, the Beatles played the last of their two shows at the Liverpool Empire, which was their final concert in their hometown. The Who released their debut album My Generation in the UK and Australia. And the Rolling Stones concluded their 37-date North American tour with two shows at the Convention Hall in San Diego, California. So, there you go. A grand day all round, musically and otherwise, with Tracy Slynn being born. What a day. So in the studio with me, you might have guessed, is Tracy Slynn's offspring. He's no longer the Moustache Bandit, he's had a shave. I suppose it's not November anymore, is it? Say hello to the good people of Leak Radio,
1: evening.
0: Mr. Daniel Slynn.
1: Fantastic to be back. But do you know why I shaved off the moustache?
0: Why?
1: Because, but 3 weeks ago, you had another friend on there, and you dubbed him as Moustache Bandit number two. Now, I was listening to that, and genuinely spilt my tea.
0: Did you?
1: Rotherham. We've got a tea-stained couch at home now.
0: Ooh, cream as well, isn't it?
1: Deeply, yeah. No, I had milk in it.
0: Hey!

0: but deeply offended. I thought, I can't believe there's two of us. He has got a... Yeah, it is impressive.
1: It's a good moustache.
0: Good moustache. So out of sadness and spite...
1: Right.
0: I've got a naked lip.
1: Well, yeah. Looks good on you.
0: Thank you.
1: Yeah.
0: Stop the flirt.
1: We've got something very special planned for this evening's show, haven't we, Daniel?
0: We have. We spitballed some ideas. How can we jazz up the show? How can we make it so the listeners don't know what's coming? And also, the presenters don't know what's coming.
1: Ooh, crisscross.
0: And we're spinning the wheel.
1: We're spinning the wheel. How exciting. Should we give it an oh yeah? I'm going to give an oh yeah.
2: Oh yeah.
0: That was deeply...
1: Yeah.
0: You told me it was intimate. You didn't...
1: I did.
0: Wow.
1: Yeah.
0: Johnny's got more sound effects than he's ever had at his disposal.
1: I've invested... I've invested in some sound effects.
0: Production value.
1: And they are fantastic, I'll be honest. Oh. What do we think about the sound effects?
3: Woohoo!
1: Yeah. That's what we think about them.
0: You got to get good with your timings.
1: Well, yeah.
0: Bang.
1: Hey, I'm still learning.
0: Here you are.
1: Whoa, behave yourself.
0: Sorry.
1: Over there.
0: Sorry.
1: You, shall we spin the wheel?
0: We're going to spin the wheel. First time ever on Lit Radio, potentially. We don't know. First time wheel. So, get ready. I'm about to spin the wheel.
1: Attention. Attention in the air. This is unbelievable. What have we got?
0: We've just tipped into the 2020s.
1: 2020s. Right. So from the 2020s then, I think it's going to have to be this little gem from Blossoms. Seeing as, you know, you and I, we went to see Blossoms, didn't we?
0: We did, most recently.
1: This is Perfect Me.

0: Perfect Me by Blossoms. We've had a message in from David Gosling, who has said that he's missed the first 10 minutes. Have I missed anything good? Yes, David, you've missed everything good. You've missed Tracy Slynn's birthday, all of the facts that came along with that, and the announcement of a very special guest in the studio with me tonight, your favourite son, Daniel Slynn.
1: This is payback. This is payback because, but a week ago, 2 weeks ago, David had messaged me saying that he was going to be on the show tonight. Obviously, me and David were very close, and I had missed the first hour. However, I did stipulate that it was for an important reason. I was sorting out graduation ceremonies and all sorts of bits and bobs.
2: Boo.
1: And
2: then
1: don't boo. You are dangerous with the soundboard. You are dangerous.
0: I had to bring my booze out.
1: He made me feel bad enough. I don't need this. However, I tuned it. The people are leak of booing.
0: Oh.
1: But I tuned in nevertheless. I got involved. I took part.
0: You did.
1: And I made up for it.
0: Yeah, you've made up for it by being here.
1: Thank you.
0: Now.
1: Yeah. Again, another day off work for this. Another day. You know, annual leave hours. I have invested.
0: How are you explaining this to it?
1: Oh, so many bereavements. So many people.
0: Real extended
1: Reeling
0: family.
1: Them off. Just, yeah.
0: Yeah, fair enough. It's got to be done. It's got to be done because the people need to hear you and your voice and things that you have to say.
1: The people are leak. Have missed me.
0: They have. Mainly me. I'm the people of Leek.
1: Yeah. Jenny Laverick as well.
0: Yeah, she wouldn't admit it.
1: Actively listens every week. So.
0: Every week.
1: Every week, Jenny.
0: Every single week. Isn't that right?
1: Never once written. Never once written in there, have you, Jenny?
0: Oh,
1: as far as I'm aware.
0: She messages me, to be fair. Direct.
1: Private.
0: She's got a direct link.
1: Yeah, she would.
0: We're quite close.
1: You know her?
0: I know of her, yeah.
1: You met her.
0: Yeah, a couple of times.
1: Fair enough.
0: Anyway, let's get a quick bit of adverts and we'll be back to spin the wheel.
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0: Right, we are on Leek Radio as it's stated. That is accurate and factual. This is the Kyman Ralph Show, and we've had an email in from someone who I think is an imposter because their email address is Original Kyman Ralph. That's not right, is it? I'm him. And the message just says, boo.
1: Oh.
2: Boo!
0: Yeah, that's what I think of your email. Get out of here.
1: You know when last time I was on? And we had people writing in. And what was the general consensus towards them? Do better.
0: Do better.
1: Don't cul-de-sac us.
0: I mean, I don't really like berating our listeners.
1: No, I don't. But I'm never here, really. I can disappear.
0: Oh, so,
1: I'm like smoke.
0: It doesn't affect you, does it?
1: You're here every week.
0: I know I am, yes. I am here.
1: You're a target.
0: I am. Shall we spin the wheel?
1: Let's
0: spin the wheel for a second time. We're going to do this spin the wheel quite a lot.
1: Wheel.
0: So get used to this sound. Oh, the tension is unbearable.
1: We're in the 1990s.
0: You've got to at least wait. Give the illusion some chance. The wheel's still spinning.
1: Yeah.
0: God.
1: Oh, yes, the real wheel.
0: Amateurs.
1: Is in the room.
0: The real wheel that we've imported in. Oh. Italian made wheel, this is.
1: God, it's a mahogany wheel.
0: It's serious stuff, this wheel.
1: Oh.
0: Anyway, what was it?
1: 1990s.
0: We've got some good 1990s. And actually, we've got some facts.
1: We have got some facts.
0: About songs in the 1990s.
1: Very factual facts. Give me 2 seconds.
0: 2 seconds to pull up the facts. We've done a lot of research for this bit. So for the 1990s, I'll let you pick the song. We've got a few options in the 1990s.
1: We do. We should explain that we decided on the decades, because they are just dates. and we picked the songs that we were restricted to purely from Johnny's iTunes.
0: Yeah,
1: so we did the best with what we had.
0: Listen, it's a work in progress. I'm
1: massively.
0: I've got to build up my library.
1: I think we go with. Ooh, do we go?
0: Sometime today.
1: Do we go with a song of the best album that's ever been made? The Shrek 1 album.
0: Yeah,
1: I think we do it. You might be upset, but we're doing it. We're going to play it. I'll do the fact first, shall I?
0: Yes, give us the fact, please.
1: So this song is by Smash A Mouth.
0: It is.
1: Smash Mouth, turns out, that they were treated to a private screening of Shrek 1 prior to the international release. But turns out, the band didn't even like the film.
0: Wow. Yeah. How rude of them. Just a disclaimer, some of the facts that you might hear tonight, potentially not true.
1: Nah, well.
0: But hey, that's for you to figure out. Song.

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1: Leak Radio, this is the Garman Ralph Show. Got Dan Slynn in with us. I'm the host, Johnny Guzzin. And I've been on holiday.
2: You have been.
1: I've been on holiday.
2: The land of love.
1: Yeah. Is it the land of love?
2: I'm not sure. I don't know.
1: It was Italy.
2: Did you love it?
1: I loved it.
2: It's land of love.
1: Yeah, true. So I went to the place of my grandmother's birth, which is Pisa, for those who don't know, my grandma.
2: Which grandma?
1: On my dad's side.
2: Oh, yeah.
1: Yeah. Italiano.
2: I don't know, she's
1: that's
2: Italian.
1: Where do you think he learned how to cook? His Italian heritage.
2: Sunday kitchen.
1: Yeah, maybe. So apparently, he didn't learn to cook until a bit later on. It's like after, maybe, I'm sure, he was telling us about it. Me and my mother were discussing it the other day.
2: You know what,
1: my dad
2: Dave,
1: didn't learn to cook.
2: If you're listening.
1: That early.
2: Text in that information.
1: Yeah.
2: Let us know.
1: Give us a shout. 07394 165 844, if you're partial to a text message. Or if you're more partial to an email, studio@leakradio.co.uk. Either one's fine with us.
2: And there's an online submission form as well, in case you haven't got an email or a text. But then I would wonder why I've got a phone.
1: I would wonder how you were listening to the radio
2: show.
1: Get
2: in touch. We enjoyed it last time, didn't we?
1: Yeah, we did.
2: Yeah.
1: It was good fun.
2: We got sidelined a couple of times. But we worked what we got, and it was good fun. We like the people.
1: We do.
2: We're men of the people.
1: We're men of the people. Speaking of the people.
2: Go on.
1: I've got a couple of requests in. From James and Elsa.
2: Oh, I've heard on the grapevine. Heard it from the grapevine. That, I'm never doing that again.
1: No.
2: That they submit quite good quality song requests.
1: You've heard correctly.
2: Is this another occurrence?
1: There is another occurrence of this happening, yes. Oh. So I've got two songs lined up for them this week.
2: This week?
1: Yes.
2: Oh, yeah, you only do one show a week, don't you?
1: I do.
2: Sorry, I ran away myself.
1: Tonight.
2: Okay, tonight.
1: In the next hour and 35 minutes.
2: Right.
1: Yeah. So the first one that I'm going to play is by one of my favourite ever bands.
2: Ooh, let me try and guess.
1: Ooh, go on then.
2: Nothing But Thieves.
1: How did you know that? Too easy.
2: I can see it in your eyes.
1: You can see Nothing But Thieves in my
2: eyes.
1: Yeah,
2: these are it.
1: You've done well there. Yeah. While I was in Italy, I went to a really cool little bar with my girlfriend, Jenny. And it was bar and restaurant downstairs.
2: Yeah.
1: And then upstairs, it was a vinyl shop.
2: Oh!
1: It was very cool. And it was right by the big cathedral in the centre of Florence. So a lovely view. We sat in the record shop bit. There was a few tables knocking around. You could have a little cocktail or a beer or whatever it was.
2: So they'd serve you upstairs as well?
1: They served us upstairs as well.
2: And was there a rotating record soundtrack?
1: Yeah, they were playing all sorts of good stuff.
2: Cool, blimey.
1: Yeah. It was, to be fair, there was a lot of hip-hop.
2: Oh.
1: But I like my hip-hop. I was hoping and praying that they might have a Mac Miller vinyl there. But sadly, they didn't.
2: You were raised by the streets, though, to be fair.
1: Well, yeah.
2: Hanley Forest Park Street, but the streets.
1: not kind streets.
2: No, unkind streets.
1: Mm,
2: I had a colleague of mine come to Stoke to see. I don't know. He saw Port Vale. It was Port Vale away, and he. Bear in mind, we work in Rotherham, South Yorkshire, and
1: big up South Yorkshire. Woo.
2: Big up. Woo. And. Wait. Hold on.
1: I've got something for that.
2: Do it.
1: Yeah, South Yorkshire.
2: No one's ever woohooed Rotherham before.
1: No, but have they ever?
3: Yeehaw!
2: Never.
1: Oh.
2: They have often.
1: Oh, no, I'm not.
2: Oh, you weren't ready with the booze. Oh, okay. Either way, they said that they'd never realised that there was a worse place in England than Rotherham. Turns out Stoke has pipped them to the post.
1: Yes.
2: They were shocked.
1: Particularly Port Vale.
2: Particularly around the areas. Yeah.
1: We love it. It's Stoke,
2: but
1: I love it.
2: He said, all the people, fantastically kind. And he even went into an oatcake shop for his first time. And he even sampled a fresh oatcake for his first time. And he even brought me back some oatcakes.
1: Did he enjoy the oatcake? Where you were going.
2: No, I didn't ask him.
1: You didn't ask him if he enjoyed the oatcake?
2: I wasn't bothered. He brought me some back. I had six in an hour. So I was stood in the kitchen for an hour at work and ate 6 oatcakes.
1: That's impressive.
2: Yes, with cheese. I'm not a man. I'm not a monster.
1: Yeah.
2: But yes.
1: Anyway, back to the...
2: Yeah, the original stuff. What were we talking about?
1: I purchased this vinyl in Italy.
2: Yes.
1: The song that I'm going to play...
2: Nothing But Thieves.
1: ...is on it. Nothing But Thieves. It's from the latest album, Dead Club City, and the song is called Members Only. It's got a bit of a slow intro, you see. Bear with me.

0: Nothing but thieves, members only. We were just discussing how vastly eclectic their musical range is.
1: That's a great word.
0: Well, eclectic?
1: Yeah.
0: Yeah, thanks, mate.
1: I enjoyed listening
0: Worked
1: to that.
0: Worked hard on that.
1: Thank you. Why am I saying thank you?
0: I don't know.
1: Okay.
0: Thank you.
1: I'm happy to be here.
0: Yeah, me too. Yeah, they've got a crazy catalogue. Nothing But Thieves have, ranging from stuff like that, which is a bit heavier. They've got heavier stuff than that as well,
1: they
0: but
1: do.
0: Then also sort of power ballads like Impossible and really soft acoustic stuff.
1: Yeah.
0: It's, yeah, amazing.
1: It's incredible. And it's one of them bands live that sounds as good as, if not better, than the album. And their stage presence is fantastic. I mean, I saw them at Leeds at a festival. It's always different to a gig or a concert or something like that, but the way that they filled the space and the noise, after only really listening to them for a short while before that, was, you know, it kind of just made you go, wow.
0: Yeah.
1: It's a band to watch.
0: Yeah.
1: Unless you're Lauren Catley, who has expressed her disgust at the music of things like Nothing But Thieves and stuff like that.
0: So wow.
1: Yeah.
0: She's just really gone down in my estimation.
1: Sorry.
0: Boo. Yeah, come on, Lauren. Do better, Lauren. That's really shocking.
1: Or Rotherham Boo. Boo. Can't really do a South Yorkshire Boo. You can do a no.
0: Yeah.
1: But, yeah, sorry.
0: Speaking of South Yorkshire, we have had a message in from Rich Smith.
1: Rich Smith.
0: Says, Dan Slynn, your other half told me you were on, so I've tuned in to hear Smash Mouth. Doing South Yorkshire proud. Deserves another oh yeah from the soundboard. Keep it going. All the best, gents. You know what, Rich Smith? That is a lovely message.
2: Oh yeah.
0: Oh, it gets me every time.
1: So intimate.
0: It's almost too much, isn't it?
1: It gets into your bones.
0: I might have to rethink
1: down.
0: That.
1: I think pitch up a bit so it's a little bit less oh yeah.
0: Yeah, it is.
1: Maybe Yorkshire.
2: Oh, yeah.
0: It's
1: even worse.
0: It's getting, yeah, I'm not sure. Might not do that one again, but that's for you, Rich, and enjoy.
1: Yeah, that's major night.
0: I've had another message in from my father, because we were discussing when he learned to cook.
1: He's responded.
0: And the Italian heritage and how that came to be. He said, I had to learn to cook when I got married, or I would have starved.
1: Slap me knee.
0: Oh, I'm sorry, Mother.
1: Sue's going to be giving him a clip round the ear for that one.
0: He's a cheeky boy.
1: He's my father. Gets away with it, you know why? Because he can play the saxophone and keyboard at the same damn time.
0: Well, yeah. Gosh. Seen it live and in person.
1: Never seen anything more impressive than that.
0: Yeah.
1: I've seen many things.
0: None more impressive.
1: No, never.
0: Than that. Shall we spin the wheel again?
1: Oh, you didn't tell me, Robbie.
0: I think it's about time we spun the wheel.
1: Yes, and I shall wait for it to finish this time.
0: Okay. Ready? And give it a spin. Ooh. What are we going to get? We've got everything from 60s to
1: 1950s.
0: I thought you said you were
1: waiting for it to finish.
0: You're rubbish. 19 what?
1: 50s.
0: We haven't got 50s.
1: Have we not?
0: No.
1: Oh, what did we start at?
0: 60s.
1: I'll spin the wheel again.
0: Oh, the wheels. I'm going to send this wheel back. It's dreadful.
1: Too many segments. like a Terry's chocolate orange that you don't want.
0: So, right, are you going to get rid of the
1: 50s? I will get rid of it after the spin.
0: What if it lands on it again? You're going to look really silly, aren't you?
1: Do.
0: Spin the wheel. Better not be 50s. We've got everything from 60s to 20s. 2020s.
1: 2010s. Oh, I'm so sorry. This wheel goes on for too long.
0: You're killing
1: it's still
0: me.
1: Going.
0: You're killing me. The
1: sorry.
0: Wheel's stopped now. Right. Just watch. Look at the wheel. It's a real wheel.
1: Yeah, I keep looking away.
0: We've got it in person. Like, I spent so much money on this wheel.
1: Yes.
0: Imported.
1: Anyway, 2010s. What have we got?
0: 2010s. We've got loads, mate. The question is...
1: We picked four each. We've got the same amount as every decade.
0: Yeah, well, have we got any fun facts?
1: No.
0: Did we not get to that?
1: No, we gave up at like... Well, what's in 2010s?
0: 2010s, got some Arctic Monkeys, got some Catfish and the Bottom Men, Foster the People and some Black Keys.
1: No, we gave up at 2000s then. Yeah, sorry.
0: Oh.
1: We just have to pick one.
0: All right. Well, I think we should play this one because you and I both agreed that we'd not heard it for a while and that it is an absolutely fantastic song. And it's got a great intro that you can just whisper on.

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5: Thank you very much to all of those who have got in touch over the last few minutes. We've had some lovely messages in. One from Kira T. I like the oh yeah, and your reactions make it better. How lovely is that? I'm not sure I do like the oh yeah, but we're going to save one just for you, Kira. It'll be a special moment.
6: Planned.
5: A special planned moment. We've had another message. Johnny, great start to the show. Nice one for playing my favourite Black Keys song. You're a natural host. Dan, work in progress.
6: Who's that from?
5: That's from Matt in Lichfield.
6: I wonder. Well, Matt in Lichfield, I know why this has come through. He's upset, Johnny. You know he's upset?
5: Why is he
6: upset? Because despite it being a community radio, I am on the radio before he is.
5: Ah.
6: And he actually wants a career in radio.
7: Yes.
6: Is that what you said it?
7: You yes. Said
5: it sounds like you.
6: It doesn't
5: you
6: sound like me.
5: I think it sounds like
6: I
5: you.
6: Thought it was going to be a boo.
5: No, it's a
7: yes.
6: You say yes.
7: Yes.
6: You know what? I give you that.
5: It's my favourite one. That is the thing. I do like it.
6: Done my legs.
5: We've had other messages from Kath. Was it Kath?
6: Yeah, it's Kath.
5: It's Kath.
6: She's always known as Kath.
5: Everyone calls her Kath.
6: Everybody
5: is what you've told me.
6: Yeah.
5: You've said everyone who knows her calls her Kath. Call her anything else.
6: No, just Kath.
5: She's furious.
6: Yeah.
5: Well, it says, can I please request The Power of Love by Huey Lewis in the News and to wish my daughter Freya good luck in her mocks. She has them until they break up for Christmas. Thank you. Love you, Dan. Amazing show.
6: Oh, it's kind of your show though, isn't it?
5: I'm not going to say that I'm not a little bit hurt.
6: Catherine.
5: But you know what, Kath? I'll let you off.
6: Oh, you should be furious.
5: I think
6: that.
5: You mean Kath, Dan.
6: I mean Kath, sorry.
5: Come on.
6: Yeah, no, I can't take the credit for this. It is. Johnny is... I am merely a spot of oil in this cog of gears. I don't know. Well, but, yeah, he makes it work. I just sit here.
5: Well, you found some facts or potentially...
6: But, speaking of Huey Lewis in the News, Halloween.
5: Yeah.
6: You dressed up as Christian Bale from Psycho. Is it Psycho? American Psycho.
5: American Psycho, yeah.
6: And the obviously famous song from that is Huey Lewis in the News, Hit to Be Square, isn't
5: it? It's Hit to Be Square, yeah.
6: So there's a link. There's always a link.
5: I can't... Patrick Bateman.
6: Patrick Bateman.
5: That is the character's name. Great film.
6: You did a great rendition. I thought it was a good... I thought it was quite an accurate... Yeah, really accurate.
5: I did the little dance.
6: You did the dance.
5: I did my hair, slicked my hair back.
6: Yeah.
5: Got the coat, got the suit. You know what? For everything that I wore for that costume, vinted.
6: Really?
5: That suit, a double-breasted pinstripe suit.
6: Okay.
5: £12.
6: British.
5: Yes, sterling.
6: Oh.
5: Outrageous, isn't it, that?
6: £12?
5: £12 for a double-breasted suit. It's a nice suit.
6: Definitely stolen.
5: Well, I hope not. Either way, it's mine now.
6: Have you had any about anybody else?
5: Have we had any emails from anybody else? We've had Lauren Catley.
6: Hello.
5: First message I'm sending in so far. I'm sad the Mustache Bandit has no mustache.
6: No, she's not. No, she's...
5: Ooh. God. There's a bit of tension that comes with that message.
6: God, kidda kidda.
5: Good Lord. Well, yeah. I'm sad as well.
6: Yeah, sorry.
5: We're all sad, Dan. Where's the mustache? Bring it back.
6: I'll will it back tonight. Sit in bed and I'll will it back.
5: I look forward to it. Send me a picture when it comes back. Thanks.
6: God, sorry. Should we
5: spin the wheel?
6: We're gonna spin the wheel.
5: Is that what you're getting at there? We're gonna spin the wheel.
6: We could do a little ditty. I need to remove the 50s.
5: A wee jingle.
6: Johnny, just talk for a second.
5: So if we'd been a little bit more prepared for this bit, then we'd aligned on our chakras, then we would have been able to do a ditty.
6: Yeah.
5: And we also would have had the correct decades
6: that we prepared for. I know.
5: But hey, listen, God, community
6: amateur
5: radio.
6: Amateur hour.
5: You know, we're still perfecting the craft. We're not all the way there yet. We'll get there. Shall we spin the wheel?
6: Let's spin the wheel.
5: Oh. What are we going to get? What are we going to get? It's slowing down. It stopped.
6: 2020s again.
5: 2020s.
6: We're back
5: again.
6: We like the new wave.
5: We do like
6: what
5: the new wave.
6: What did we have last time? Blossoms.
5: We did. We had Blossoms. Perfect me.
6: So we've got a mixture of, I believe we've got Parcels.
5: We do, yeah.
6: We've got Jungle.
5: We do, yeah.
6: I put that one on specifically for Lauren Catley, who decided to take me legs. So now that's going to be played. And we've got one more. Who have you picked two? I picked two.
5: Lord Huron.
6: Yes. Considering we had one of mine last time, you did pick it.
5: I will
6: thrust this chalice into your hands.
5: Oh, good Lord. Mm. Thrusting chalices, are we?
6: Thrusting.
8: Oh, yeah.
5: That's what we like to hear.
6: Best one of the night.
5: And that's for Kira.
6: That's for you, Kira. Take that to bed with you.
5: Wow. I think I'll be taking that to bed with me. So, the 2020s song that I am going to pick is Parcels.
6: Nice.
5: It had to be. It's funky, it's fun. I enjoy it. Mm. Gets me moving.
6: Tracy will like this one.
5: Tracy will.
6: She likes a bit of funk.
5: Ooh. What a fantastic birthday present.
6: We'll leave it there.
5: A little bit of funk. Here you go, Tracy.

0: Parcels there with Overnight. Nice, funky tune.
1: Super chilled.
0: For Tracy's birthday. Speaking of.
1: Yes.
0: We've had a message from your Uncle Jim.
1: Uncle James.
0: Says, to the best sister anyone could ever wish for, you are one in a million. How lovely is that?
1: Well, thanks, Jim, but I am your nephew.
0: My dad's going to like that one. That's a right up his alley.
1: For you, David.
0: Yeah. Lovely message, though, that is. I need an sound for my soundboard, don't I?
1: I could just do one.
0: Go on, then.
1: Aww.
0: Yeah, that was nice. That was good. Are we spinning the wheel one more time?
1: Yeah, we're gonna persevere, see if we get some mixed decades. Yeah, if not...
0: We've put a lot of effort into this. And
1: so much. The wheel's done us.
0: The wheel's not been off our end.
1: Blooming wheel. Right.
0: But we'll give it one more lucky spin.
1: Are you ready, sports fans?
0: Let's go. Come on, 60s. Let's go. Oh,
1: it's not stopped spinning yet.
0: It's not going to be.
1: It's the 1980s. Arguably Johnny's least favourite decade, hence the comedic boos.
0: Yes.
1: I, on my Spotify Wrapped this year, if you've not done it already, do it. In fact, if you've got Spotify Wrapped and you've done it, let us know what your listening age was, because I am intrigued. Mine was 63. Yours was
0: 63. Mine was 72.
1: 72.
0: Yeah.
1: Just my age.
0: Which I think I've been influenced by my dad, because my dad's 70
1: David.
0: Something.
1: Yes.
0: I'm not going to. Not a day over 29, my Probably. Father.
1: Well, that would make sense, because my dad is 59, coming up to 60s, and then my mum's 60 tomorrow. Happy birthday. So, yeah, you can see where the influences really do pay off, to be fair. And
0: yeah.
1: Kind of pay into what your tastes are.
0: Yeah, it's true. It's
1: know,
0: true.
1: Countless foreigner re-records all the way down to Wales every 2 months, you know, 2 weeks a year.
0: Whereas mine's all David Bowie, Van Morrison, and the Beatles.
1: Beautiful, beautiful
0: Delightful.
1: Variation.
0: Mm.
1: I don't know what I was going to say. What was I saying?
0: 1980s.
1: Yeah, the 80s, yeah. No, the 80s was my, early 80s was my preferred year, apparently, on Spotify
0: really?
1: Rap. So I quite liked them. I liked Duran Duran. I like later Bowie. I like Billy Idol was my top song. Eyes Without a Face. Eyes Without a Face.
0: Yeah, I was shocked by that.
1: I was a bit shocked by that, to be fair. But I do remember relentlessly, religiously, giving it some time.
0: So I did hear something that the Spotify Wrapped algorithm isn't based on what you've listened to, like, the most in terms of how many minutes you've put into one song.
1: Okay.
0: It's to do with listening spikes. So if you've listened to a song, like, 30 times in the space of a week,
1: yes,
0: then that might be in your top five.
1: Yeah.
0: Whereas if you'd listened to one 32 times across the whole year, might not
1: even be in there. Because I know the albums thing doesn't really work, because you have to listen to the whole album for it to qualify. And I was thinking, Arctic Monkeys live at Albert Hall, I must have listened to once all the way through, but it was like 5 out of 6.
0: Oh, really?
1: Yeah, so I had like 6 albums I've listened to, but obviously if you actually, but I listened to about 2,500 different songs, so it's like, how does that make sense?
0: Yeah.
1: All on the same album. So that's, again, that's how that works.
2: Keir Starmer is reportedly spending the weekend reflecting on the political realities he now faces. John Collins can tell us more.
3: Pressure is mounting on the PM after more than 100 Labour MPs reportedly called for him to step down following Andy Burnham's Makerfield by-election win. The Prime Minister's understood to be at Chequers with his wife this weekend. Business Secretary Peter Kyle told broadcasters this morning he's not ruled out the possibility of the Prime Minister resigning, saying Keir is reflecting on the political challenges facing the party and considering his next steps.
2: A 36-year-old man's been charged following a series of attacks in Edinburgh that left 5 people injured. Counter-terrorism officers are investigating the incident. The King is to become the first British head of state to reveal his personal tax bill. It's in a move aimed at boosting transparency around royal finances. And the Met Office has issued fresh weather warnings. They reckon temperatures could reach as high as 35 degrees Celsius on Tuesday. 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

0: A dry and bright day for most, with plenty of sunny spells and light winds. Feeling very warm and humid, especially in the south. Highs of 30 degrees Celsius.
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3: You decide. Are we doing REO?
2: We're doing REO.
3: We're doing Speedwagon.
2: This is my personal favourite fact.
3: So, REO Speedwagon is the name of the band. The REO in that stands for Relish Eggs and Onions. Which
2: is
3: that? The band's favourite sandwich filler.
2: You're having a laugh.
3: I'm not.
2: That is incredible.
3: Great fact.
2: Really good fact. Potentially my favourite fact.
3: I thought you were going to soundboard. That's why.

0: REO Speedwagon, take it on the run. And what does REO stand for, Dan?
1: Relish, eggs, onions.
0: It sounds disgusting, but hey, it was the band's favourite sandwich filling.
1: Favourite on toast sandwich filling.
0: Unbelievable. We've had some messages in from people, and it's upsetting me. I'll be honest, the content of these messages is distressing.
1: It's made us reevaluate what we know to be true.
0: So Nick Honey has messaged in suggesting that his listening age is 23.
1: Yeah.
0: Nick's my uncle.
1: How old?
0: That's a good question.
1: How did you on the radio?
0: Yeah, you have. He's younger than my mum.
1: Okay.
0: So maybe late 50s.
1: 23?
0: 23 is his listening age.
1: Top artist, The Wiggles.
0: It must be.
1: It must be.
0: Kira, hers is 26.
1: Yeah.
0: Not only that, but she said she's definitely more youthful than Dan Slynn.
1: Her favourite genre is country music.
0: I can get behind that.
1: Yeah, I like country music. It's a good bop.
0: My dad.
1: Go on.
0: His listening age. Now, bear in mind that I said I think my listening age is based on my dad's influence.
1: You didn't just say it. You boldly

0: stated it.
1: I stated it with emphasis and passion. His listening age is 43.
0: 43.
1: Outrageous.
0: It's a fix.
1: It's a fix. It's a fix. Spotify has done us all over.
0: Has he screenshotted that, or has he just said it?
1: He sent me the link.
0: Oh.
1: He's done me.
0: He's double bonded.
1: Nick sent me a screenshot. The only person who could potentially be lying
0: is Kirity.
1: Kirity.
0: She's definitely lying. Of course she is.
1: So, yeah, Spotify, I'm not sure what you're playing at, but can I please not be a 73-year-old man?
0: You've made us look like fools.
1: You've made us look silly.
0: Oh, well.
1: Shall we potentially maybe play a game?
0: I'd love to play a game.
1: Would you like to play a game of Guess the Lyric?
2: It's time to guess the lyric!
1: Hell yeah, it is. I've missed that.
0: Is that a soundboard?
1: It could have been, but it wasn't.
0: You want it. You're the magic of radio.
1: The magic of radio.
0: You want to clip it, in fact.
1: I'm gonna.
0: Could you clip it?
1: I could. In fact, have I got a recording of the last one that we did? Maybe I could clip it from the last one.
0: I think that was better, though.
1: I think that one was the best one, to be honest.
0: That was spontaneous, because you put me on the front door of...
1: Put you under it.
0: Stardom there, and I thought, whoa, I've got to perform.
1: You did.
0: Thank you.
1: You did. So, I'm going to have to go with the first lyric of this song.
0: Okay.
1: So as to not give it away.
0: Massively, yeah.
1: I think it... Still a pretty obvious one.
0: To be fair, last week was, I would call, tough.
1: Yeah.
0: And it was only Arco the Dog and David Gosling who got it right.
1: The last few weeks have been tough.
0: They have been.
1: The regular listeners who often get these Guess the Lyrics correct have been stumped a few times. So we're rolling it back a bit.
0: Yeah.
1: We're going to take it easy on you this time.
0: Stabilise us back on.
1: Yeah. So... The first clue for this week's Guess the Lyric is... Can't explain all the feelings that you're making me feel. I just can't explain. Okay, that's your first lyric.
0: That's it. You don't get it again.
1: No, that's all you're getting. That's all you're getting for now.
0: Think about it.
1: That is the first clue for this week's Guess the Lyric. Next song that I'm going to play is...
0: Miles... To Go.
1: Oh, we're straight in there. I'm happy with it. I was just looking at you because I couldn't tell what you were trying to mime to me. Right, no, yeah, I see that now.
0: Oh. I did it again. For anyone that can't obviously see, I did it again.
1: So, yeah, Miles To Go. I foolishly forgot to go round to my father's. On the Monday, it was the Monday that I'd got back from holiday.
0: Mm-hmm.
1: He wanted to record a little intro for this segment.
0: You haven't done it?
1: And we haven't done it.
0: Oh,
1: so I'm going to have to do it. Upset. I'm going to do it next week.
0: Okay. Well, I look forward to tuning in next week, as does everybody else, I am sure.
1: Yes. So for this week, I brought in a guest to introduce... This week's Miles To Go. And it's none other than radio legend himself, Mr. Ken Bruce.
3: Hi, it's Ken Bruce here. Thanks for having me on the show, John. I've heard about your Miles To Go.
1: Yeah, thanks, and, Ken. Thanks for being here.
3: Great inspiration in your father.
1: That's right.
3: Musical tastes.
1: Did you know John Miles before the show, Ken?
3: No.
1: Not your bag?
3: No.
1: Well.
3: I work in yards.
1: You've got an interesting line of work, Ken, and I must say, you sound a bit different.
3: I'm really struggling with this. I was much better when I knew it was going to come up, but I wasn't the limelight. Ken Bruce, there you go, I'm back in.
1: He's back, Ken's back.
3: Miles To Go.
1: Miles To Go, thanks, Ken. This week's Miles To Go is from the album Miles High, of which a fan favourite reggae man... was also from.
3: That was a great song.
1: That was a really good Miles To Go, wasn't it?
3: Do you know how many times I've played that since I heard it the first time?
1: At least four.
3: More.
1: Wow.
3: Five.
1: Whoa. John Miles, Spotify Wrapped, top top fan, Dan Slynn.
0: Absolutely.
1: Maybe even Ken Bruce. 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
1: We have had several people messaging already, guessing the lyric correctly. We've had Matt in Lichfield, we have had Martin, we have had David, all guessing the lyric correctly. Matt also threw in an extra little tidbit, which said that this particular song was a popular song with a young Dan Slynn, along with Grace Kelly by Mika and Take Your Mama by Scissor Sisters.
2: He has uncloseted my demons. Can I just add, great songs.
1: Yeah.
2: Genuinely great songs that we grew up with.
1: I agree, to be fair. As much as they are absolutely guilty pleasures.
2: So guilty.
1: And you would not, without having been forced to, own up to enjoying these songs.
2: It's a real deathbed confession, isn't it?
1: Yeah.
3: I listened to Grace Kelly when I was younger. Take Your Mama is my favourite Scissor Sisters song.
2: It's not.
1: Is it not?
2: I think I quite like I Don't Feel Like Dancing.
1: Yeah, oh well.
2: Do it.
1: I don't feel like dancing. Yeah, it's a classic. It's a classic in the dancing community.
2: Laura's very good as well.
1: Laura, I think, is potentially
2: great song.
1: Yeah, we're not going to skip the whole song, but it is a cracker. I am now going to play a song by Fleetwood Mac called Sarah, and this is a request from Mr. Andrew Farmer. And it is a dedication to anybody named Sarah, or anybody who knows anyone who is a lovely Sarah, or has known anyone who was a lovely Sarah in the world. This is Fleetwood Mac, Sarah.

0: Fleetwood Mac, Sarah. It's a nice tune, that is. I didn't actually know that before today.
1: Did you not?
0: No.
1: I did. It was also featured on the... Are you aware of the American Horror Story TV series?
0: I'm aware of it.
1: Yeah. They use a lot of Fleetwood Mac.
0: Okay.
1: And because Stevie Nicks is in it.
0: Ah.
1: So she... one of her roles is as a witch, you know, whatever it is, and a coven. And it's an ongoing story throughout the multiple series. But... she sings live a number of songs. Sarah is one as a backing track, but she does Gypsy and Landslide, and it's an acoustic version, but on like a piano, and it's just her filmed live on the piano in the actual episode itself. And if you haven't seen it, YouTube it. They are very raw renditions of all them songs. They're very, very nice to listen to.
0: I like the sound of that.
1: Actually, something useful that we said.
0: My God. Like an actual fact. About music.
1: Weird.
0: That people might be interested in.
1: I think every fact we've come out with so far has been interesting.
2: Yeah.
1: Never going to get old.
0: Never. We are going to do another quick clue, are we?
1: Quick clue.
0: Quick clue.
1: And then we've got a threat sent in.
0: Which we need to deal with.
1: We need to address that before it gets out of hand.
0: But the first, we'll do the clue. Go on, give us the intro again. Thank you, please.
3: It's time to guess the lyric.
0: Yeah, really strong that one.
1: Thank you.
0: It felt like you had a little bit of extra bass in your voice there.
1: Yeah, I tried to do my James Earl Jones.
0: Oh wow.
1: Yeah, I can't do him.
0: No, but you tried.
1: I just tried.
0: Well, it worked.
1: Thank you.
0: Whatever you did, it worked. Text us. To get your guesses in, 07394 165 844, or email studio@leakradio.co.uk. Here are your clues. So the first clue that we had, can't explain all the feelings that you're making me feel. And the second clue is, my heart's in overdrive and you're behind the steering wheel. Now, In the studio, I've just witnessed some sensational actions to those lyrics, with vigour and feeling and prowess. And to the listeners, I can only apologise that you haven't been able to see what I've seen there.
1: It was grounded in reality.
4: Oh yeah.
0: You didn't want that, did you?
1: Not while you were staring at me in the eyes.
0: There was potentially a bit too much eye contact for that.
1: Is it hot in here?
0: It is now. It is now.
1: Turn them radiators off.
0: A bead of sweat. Were we spinning the wheel?
1: We
0: needed to address the threat.
1: We needed to address the threat. We're not having it.
0: Right, okay, go on then. Please tell us what's been said, what's happened.
1: This is hit quiet. But like it's hit quite close to home for me, this, because my own dog,
0: yeah,
1: my own adopted daughter,
0: your own kinfolk,
1: my own kinfolk, my canine kinfolk.
0: Oh, that's
1: say that three times.
0: Oof, I didn't
1: love that.
0: Canine kinfolk.
1: That's
0: canine
1: going
0: kinfolk,
1: on the card.
0: Canine, ooh, canine tricky kinfolk. One.
1: Yeah. Anyway, has threatened the station with legal counsel action, as she's claimed to be an avid listener, which she is,
0: not
1: a lie.
0: Nope, yep.
1: Every week she does request balls to be thrown. She doesn't understand the concept of radio. She thinks that you're there in person and that you are around the house and that a ball will be thrown at some point in time.
0: So really, it's not my fault?
1: It's more like the understanding of what is, you know, what is reality.
0: Why don't you throw her a ball while we're there?
1: I do. Not bothered.
0: Oh, but she expects it from
1: you.
0: The voice, the man behind the curtain.
1: Yeah.
0: The Wizard of Oz.
1: For 2 hours every Thursday, you have become God. The voice in the sky.
0: The radio will do that.
1: Exactly. But anyway, she threatened to take us to the council.
0: Well, Ico, it's saddening that you would even suggest such things, but we're not run by the council. So you can write to the council as much as you like, and it will get you nowhere.
1: Do it.
0: Do it, Ico, I dare you.
1: Do it.
0: No, don't really.
1: No.
0: So that'd be embarrassing for me.
1: We don't need the press, do we?
0: No, we don't. No. But also, come on, mate. I can't throw you a ball. I'm on the radio. You're a dog.
1: The amount I do for that dog. The amount of pig ears I buy.
0: Yeah.
1: Natural products and produce.
0: Not to mention the cleaning up after.
1: She's pretty good with that.
0: Well, yeah, but...
1: Yeah, it's part of dogdom. You still have to... Yeah, still got to do it.
0: Pick it up, don't you?
1: I don't mind.
0: She doesn't pick yours up?
1: No. I don't think she would.
0: I think she probably would.
1: Maybe. She is. You know what? She's a beautiful, loving dog.
0: She is.
1: Light of my life. Anyway, right. Spin the wheel.
0: Yeah.
1: Spin the wheel.
0: And we've got actions here again. Oh. Oh. Where's it gonna land?
1: 1960s!
0: Oh, yeah.
1: Yeah.
0: Right, 1960s, we have got some really good tunes Crackers. To pick from here.
1: We did. Thing is, though, we started at the 60s, didn't we?
0: Yeah.
1: By the time we got to the 20s, which took us 3 days, we were schnackered.
0: Yeah.
1: Cream crackered.
0: Absolutely.
1: So, it trails off a little bit, doesn't it? But 60s, strong decade.
0: Mm.
1: What we got?
0: We've got David Bowie.
1: Ooh.
0: We've got Roy Orbison.
1: Ooh.
0: We've got The Beatles.
1: Ooh.
0: Or we've got Van Morrison.
1: How do you pick?
0: Should we randomise it?
1: Yeah. Can you do that?
0: Nope.
1: Oh. So we're still going to pick.
0: Yeah.
1: All right. If I number them 1 to 4 in my head, and then you pick the... Right, okay. I'll number them 1 to 2. We'll do that twice, and then we'll do 1 to 2 again. Right, go. 1 to 2.
0: That's so low. Just 1. Do it.
1: Right, okay. Van Morrison against 1 to 2 again.
0: 2.
1: The Beatles. Right, okay. And I'm going to randomise them in my head. 1 to 2. Go on.
0: 1.
1: The Beatles.
0: Right, okay. Here we go then. Have you got a fact for us for the Beatles?
1: We have. The Beatles. The song that we will be playing is Paperback Writer, which is actually my favourite Beatles song. Really, really enjoy it. And also, The Blossoms cover Paperback Writer, and they do a fantastic version. Go listen to it. Anyway, Paperback Writer is what the Beatles referred to themselves during that period of time as when they would write to production studios promoting the band, which is referenced throughout the lyrics.
0: Wow. That sounds more like one of the true facts. It's not okay. No.

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1: That's me. I'm Johnny Gosling. This is The Kind Man Ralph Show. In the studio with me is the wonderful, the unmustached, Mr. Dan Slynn.
2: That's me.
1: That is you. Where were we?
2: We were talking, well, we had the threat, didn't we? And then we did the lyric. And then we actually had nothing planned.
1: We've just
2: been jamming out. Normally we go, okay, let's discuss this next time. Let's discuss this. I'll ask you about this. In fact, you know what? I didn't ask you earlier, so I'm going to ask you now.
1: Okay.
2: You've been doing this show for 15 weeks, 16
1: roughly,
2: weeks.
1: Yeah.
2: Roughly. My curiosities lie into how do you think that you've developed as a presenter over those 15 weeks? And where would you like to take it?
1: My word, you've flipped the script here, haven't you?
2: Consider it flipped. How the turns have tabled.
1: My god. I think as a presenter I've developed. I think the show has developed a lot more because I've started having guests on a lot more consistently. I've got a few more features, like the guest lyric and the miles to go. And this week we've had the spin the wheel, which has been good fun.
2: We listened last week, me and Lauren did. If you don't know, we do a beautiful thing where every Thursday, now we've got a bit more time, we'll set up front room. Now the Christmas tree's up as well. It's beautiful. Fake fireplace on, and then we get the electric heater on to give it the full effect. The dog tends to sleep, so you get a nice snoring soundtrack.
1: Ideal.
2: And we make a nice pot of tea, herbal teas. Ooh. And we sit and we just listen. And that's it. That's our. You have now become our nighttime jackanory.
1: Oh.
2: Thursday nights.
1: I love that.
2: And I commented last week about you not having a guest on for the first time in many, many weeks. And I said...
1: Yeah.
2: You can tell how he's now developed into being more comfortable conversationally on his own. Now he's had all that kind of conversation expressed over the weeks before. And
1: so now that I've been talking to people...
2: It was a different show.
1: I'd never spoken to anyone before the radio.
2: Exactly. Yeah.
1: No one in my life.
2: You were a mute.
1: I was. And I thought, I've got to change this. I'm going to start the radio.
2: You've got to.
1: So the first time I ever spoke out loud was on the radio.
2: Is that a fact?
1: Nope.
2: Oh, God.
1: Felt it, though, didn't you?
2: You felt like an Oxfam advert. That was like... I was about to sponsor you for £3.
1: Make a wish. I just really want to be on the radio.
2: I really want to be on the... Go ahead a minute.
1: And here I am.
2: Honestly.
1: On the radio.
2: Have we got any more... Oh, wait, you do a clue straight before you play the song, do you not? Or how do you do the next clue?
1: Yeah, I mean...
2: Would it give it away, the next clue?
1: The next clue's pretty much a dead giveaway.
2: Should we just recap the two we've got quickly?
1: Yeah.
2: Let's just do that, and then you've had your fill.
1: I mean, I can give the third clue.
2: And then we'll just play.
1: And then we'll play it, yeah.
2: What time are we on?
1: We're about there.
2: You don't have to do it right at the end, do you? You could do it now.
1: Let's do it now.
2: Let's mix it up.
1: Listen, mate, we write the rules here. The game is our game.
2: This is our porridge to mix.
1: This is where we rule the land.
2: Come and challenge us. We're in leak. We're waiting for you.
1: No, don't do that.
2: No, don't, please.
1: Please.
2: We'll lose his license.
1: I'm a small boy.
2: Go on.
1: Right. Intro, please.
2: It's time to guess the lyric.
1: Yes, it is. Your final clue this evening. So the first clue was, can't explain all the feelings that you're making me feel. The second clue was, my heart's in overdrive, and you're behind the steering wheel. And the third and final clue, get in touch if you have got the lyric already. Text us 07394 165 844, or email studio@leakradio.co.uk. But get it in really, really, really, really, really fast.
2: Super fast.
1: Because you've got one clue and then we're going to play the song. The final clue is, touching you, touching me, touching you, God, you're touching me. And the song is, Of course, as many of you have already guessed, the darkness. I believe in a thing called love.

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6: The darkness. I believe in a thing called love. We did have a very, very late submission for the guest, the lyric.
7: Who from?
6: Emma. Who is one of the regular listeners who's been stumped for the past couple of weeks. She nailed it. The Darkness, of course.
7: Did she submit it when the song was on?
6: No. Oh. No, I did. I checked the times.
7: Fine.
6: I made sure it was legal.
7: Brunch.
6: There was no lines crossed. Well done, everyone.
7: Yeah. We went to VAR on that one.
6: We did. We did. We made sure. Good process. Good process, boys. Well done. Are we going to do a fact and a song or not?
7: I think so, yeah.
6: Yeah. Are we abandoning the wheel?
7: We've abandoned the wheel. The spindle's broken. So now we're gonna just.
6: Actually, I just want before we do this.
7: Okay.
6: During that last song,
7: don't.
6: We were engaged in some rock and roll shenanigans, weren't we?
7: It's been said.
6: A bit of air guitar here and there, some head banging, and you know, potentially maybe. A little high kick. A high kick that maybe stretched you a little bit too much.
7: I pulled my calf muscle.
6: You've pulled your calf muscle.
7: Excruciating pain for half of that song. 63 was my Spotify age. Yeah. 73 is my physical age.
6: Yeah.
7: Couldn't believe it.
6: You truly were every single bit of your Spotify wrapped age there.
7: At least I didn't get hot sauce in my eye like you did last time I was on.
6: Hey, listen, the radio is a cruel mistress. Everybody succumbs to a blunder every now and then. What are you going to do?
7: Carry on.
8: Yes.
6: Exactly. That's what we're going to do. We're going to carry on. We've got a request. It's taken a little while, but we've got it. We've found it. We've pulled it through.
7: Digging through the archives.
6: We've dug it out from the deep depths of the Leak Radio archives. Here is Huey Lewis and the News, The Power of Love.

0: Request there from Kath. Good luck to Freya with her mocks.
1: Great luck.
0: May the power of love be on your side. Huey Lewis on the news.
1: Some quality songs from them.
0: I can only think of two.
1: Two, yeah, pretty much, yeah. But it's two good songs.
0: Hey, they're two really good songs.
1: Yeah, it is really good songs.
0: Really good. We've not much time left, do we?
1: We haven't, no.
0: Probably got time to squeeze in two songs.
1: Hmm?
0: One of them is going to be Spacey Jane, Head Cold.
1: Okay.
0: Which is the second of this evening's James and Elsa requests.
1: They're back at it.
0: They're
1: oh,
0: back.
1: Yeah, you said two.
0: I said two.
1: Numero dos.
0: We've got two. This is number two. First one, of course, was members only.
1: Zwei.
0: Nothing but thieves. This is Head Cold by Spacey Jane.

0: Head Cold by Spacey Jane. Good fun little indie. I'd say that's somewhere around the surf indie kind of genre.
1: Yeah. It's like, you could imagine them at Gold Coast.
0: Oh, you could actually, yeah. I think they might be Australian, to be fair, Spacey Jane. So that works.
1: Yeah, Gold Coast, Australia.
0: Yeah.
1: That's what I meant.
0: Yeah, me too. Before I forget, I know it's late, sorry. I almost missed this week's community highlight. So I'll get it in now. The community highlight is a Christmas fair at Longton URC Church, opposite Longton Park, Trentham Road, Longton. There will be homemade cakes and refreshments, new Christmas gifts, crafts, tombola, a Christmas stall, bric-a-brac. What is that?
1: Just bits and bobs.
0: Right.
1: Just like a car boot kind of vibe.
0: Jenny will like that.
1: Ooh.
0: Bric-a-brac.
1: Is Splat the Rat there?
0: I mean, there might be. There's nearly new clothing, jewellery, teddy tombola, books, toys, and much more.
1: That leaves open to Splat the Rat.
0: There is the potential for Splat the Rat. Absolutely. Donations of dog and cat food are very much appreciated, and the Christmas fair is in aid of Dogs in Need and Under One Wing. That's on
1: wonderful.
0: Saturday, December the 6th, from 2 until 4 p.m. Free parking.
1: Well, if you ever need an excuse to go to Longton.
0: Yeah, it's only 50 pence for your entry.
1: Oh.
0: So get over there, spend 50p for some dogs in need. Take a pouch of dog food, if you've got any spare, and get yourself some homemade cakes, refreshments, play a bit of Splat the Rat if it's there.
1: Mm.
0: If it's not, we'll be having words with the council.
1: Yeah.
0: Because that is a council matter.
1: That's a council matter. I like him. Know your council.
0: Yep, know your councils. Right, we've got one final song before we must leave. Thank you to all who have tuned in, all who have been in touch, those who guessed the lyric, congratulations, well done. And if you've just been listening along quietly, peacefully at home, thank you too. I hope you've enjoyed your evening. And thank you to our guests this evening, Mr. Dan Slynn.
1: Thank you. Thank you, Johnny.
0: And of course...
1: me, Ken Bruce.
0: It's been a pleasure, Ken.
1: No problem.
0: Stunning. To play us out, we have got Wonder Horse with Leader of the Pack.

0: Good afternoon. The signs the Prime Minister is considering resigning. Grace McIntosh can tell us more.
1: Questions remain over Keir Starmer's future after a senior cabinet minister failed to rule out reports he could resign as early as tomorrow. Business Secretary Peter Kyle said the PM is taking time to reflect on the political challenges facing the party as pressure grows following Andy Burnham's by-election win in Makerfield. The Prime Minister is understood to be spending the weekend at Chequers with his wife, reflecting on the political realities he now faces.
0: An extreme heat warning has been expanded as the UK braces for a heatwave that could see highs of a record-breaking 38 degrees. The Met Office says the baking heat could last until at least Thursday. And thousands of people gathered at Stonehenge this morning to see the sun come up and celebrate the official start of the summer. Well, that's the latest. From Radio News Hub, I'm Dave Cronin.
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0: Any showers easing to leave a dry night with clear spells and light winds for all, feeling rather warm and muggy, especially in the south. Lows of 16 degrees Celsius.
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Good evening, all. Have we recovered yet? Massive thanks to Tansy for the last couple of hours. And you can catch the Rebellious Jukebox every Thursday, 5 till 7 from now on. Also, if you missed any of a chat with Blur's Dave Rowntree, it will be up on our Listen Again page very soon, so head to leakradio.co.uk for that. There's a great question in there about Damon Albarn and Marky Smith that is well worth listening to the whole interview for, and more of the latter later. My name's Will Madden, and this is A Journey Into Sound on Leak Radio, and we had a gospel double to start tonight with the Dixie Nightingales' I Don't Know, released on Chalice Records back in 66, a very rare and expensive single nowadays. And first up was Aretha's version of the gospel staple, How I Got Over, originally recorded by Clara Ward in the 50s. And there is plenty to come tonight, including new ones from Eleanor Moss, Julia Jacklin and Hannah Cohen, amongst others, and a few more from the likes of The Magnetic Fields, Glenn Campbell and Bim Sherman, if we have time, as always. And there'll be a few features, but we'll get onto that in a bit. First, the new one from Personal Trainer's latest album, Human Assholes. It's out in September, and they have some tour dates, which I will get to after this. This is called Mopin'.

0: That's the second taste of the new album. It's Personal Trainer and Mopin. And those tour dates now for you. In October, the 16th, Cardiff Swan Festival. 17th, Future Days in Birmingham. 18th, Cola in Portsmouth. 20th, Scarlet in London. The 22nd, Manchester Band on the Wall. 23rd, St. David's Boyer Festival. The 24th, Thekla in Bristol. And finishing up on the 25th of October, Portland Arms in Cambridge. And I may end up doubling that up at some point with another song that mentions the title of an album but isn't actually called the album's title, if you know what I mean. Anyway, we'll be back with more after this.
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Nicholas Warrington Runcorn New Town Development Plan, and a track called Part of the Union that's from the People and Industry record that is getting a special edition release next month, which includes an EP of unreleased tracks as well. He's also doing a show at Eclectic at Peckham Levels on Saturday, if you're that way. If you want to get in touch with tonight's show, you can do. 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So coming up at the end of the first hour is our newish features. Now, we've been doing them for a few weeks. The first one will be the track The Beatles Could Have Been, Beatles cover, fairly self-explanatory if you get the Partridge reference. And the second feature at the end of the second hour will be the new and olden feature, where we play a new track and an old track from the same artist and contrast and compare. Next up is one from Jeruti Colum. Their new album Renaissance is out next month via London Recordings. It's their first in 16 years, and the first single from that record is called Liars.

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I am sorry. You say I'm

0: is a thought and you can't just stop. You stop with thought. Must stop with me. You stop with you. My love and who I am. I'll keep my own counsel. You can listen to your...
1: So one more time, that's how I can...

Squid and Liquid Light. That's from their first ever release, the Lino EP from 2017. 2017, 9 years ago. God, blimey. A couple of weeks ago, Eleanor Moss announced her debut album, The Knife, The Needle, is out on August the 21st through Merge Records. And there are some shows as well for Eleanor Moss, which I will try and find because I have lost them, ashamedly. Anyway, the new single from that record is called Sarah Waiting in the Car, and it's absolutely beautiful.

Helena Moss and Sarah Waiting in the car. And those dates for you now, mostly in October, starting on the 1st at Poetry Club in Glasgow, the 2nd, The Attic in Leeds, 3rd, Manchester Low Force Studio, 4th, The Prince Albert in Stroud, 6th, Hare and Hounds in Birmingham, 7th, Bristol, The Jam Jar, 8th, Cardiff Chapter Arts, 9th, Common Ground in Oxford, the 10th, Ashburton Field System, 11th, Folklore Rooms in Brighton, and then one in December, the 3rd of December, Cecil Sharp House in London. Just an incredible track that, and promising to be a very, very good record to come. If you hadn't noticed, the World Cup is still happening and is continuing for a little while yet. As I said last week, there will be a scattering of related tunes, and here's a host city double.

I can't believe it's taken me this long to play any Glen Campbell on this show. And in checking that and in checking how long I've been doing this show for, I have now since come to the realisation as well that I completely missed my 12 months of being on Leak Radio. It just so happened that it was a few days ago. And happy 1 year, I guess. Well, it's technically 1 year since I've been doing the proper show. I did my first pilot last March, and then a few things happened which meant the actual show got delayed until June the 14th it was. So maybe at some point in the next couple of weeks I'll get round to celebrating that properly by playing a few songs that I played on that first show, possibly. I'd like to think we've progressed presenting wise since then. I think that a few of you may disagree. Anyway, the Hanging Stars played the Foxlow fairly recently, a gig I sadly couldn't make, but I did hear it was excellent. Their new album Just a Day is out tomorrow, and they have a lot of shows coming up later on this year as well. Oh god, that's very small writing, I do apologise, hang on. The 20th of June, Harbour Records in Emsworth, the 24th, Rough Trade West in London, their couple of album launch shows, and then into a bit of a proper tour in August. Glasgow's Pop in Glasgow on the 14th, Stamford Hall, The Long Road on the 29th, that's the country music festival down there. I know a couple of people that are going to that, and I hope they go and see the Hanging Stars, although I suspect they won't. The 4th of September, Yellow Arch in Sheffield, the 6th, End of the Road Festival in Dorset, St Stephen's Church in Ipswich on the 7th of October, the New Adelphi in Hull on the 8th of October, 9th, the Clooney 2 in Newcastle, and the 10th, Mono in Glasgow. And then on the 11th of October, Night and Day Cafe in Manchester. And then a few more dates as well into October and November that next time I play this track, I'll go into much more detail about. This is the latest single and the last single from that new album before it's released tomorrow. It's called Let It Slide.

0: Stars and Let It Slide. Very much looking forward to that new album, like I say, which is out tomorrow. out tomorrow, and it's called Just a Day. We have got the track The Beatles Could Have Been feature. The more I say that, the more I realise it is quite a clunky feature title, but I'm sticking with it because I love the reference. And yeah, we've got that coming up at the end of this hour. We've also got a couple of tracks from Penelope Isles and Laura Veers, a couple of new ones from them to come just after this very short ad break. Wish it was shorter.
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That's Teferi Feleki and a track called Ainamei. It's from the Ether Peaks Volume 3 compilation released back in the 90s via Buddha Musik, which is a great name for a label, by the way. Now on to the new one from Penelope Isles. It's brand new from the Walter Siblings, back after a brief hiatus of soloing and sessioning for other people. Their new record, 3, is out in September through Bell Union, and they are touring as well through October in support of it. So I'm really, really hopeless with this tonight. I do apologise. Anyway, we'll get onto the track and then we'll do the tour after the tour dates after it. This new track is called Thinking Seat. Track, track, track. I'll say track a few more times just so it really gets in there.

whilst Laura Veers and Flying Into Darkness. Laura's 15th studio album is called Temple Songs, and it's to be released in the middle of August through Raven Marching Band. She is also doing a tour in September across the UK and Ireland, starting in Cambridge on the 10th at Stories Field Centre, Upper Chapel in Sheffield on the 11th, Clunie 2 Newcastle on the 13th Glasgow St Luke's, 14th Manchester St Michael's, 16th Earth in Hackney, 17th Papillon in Southampton, Bristol Strange Brew on the 18th, on the 19th Birmingham Kitchen Garden Cafe, the 20th Old Cold Store in Nottingham, and then on to Ireland and Northern Ireland for the rest of September's dates. And I will do Penelope Isles tour dates as well next week. I will play that song again and I will do the tour dates. I just don't have much time for them right now, but it's a great track and I will definitely be playing it again. Now it is time for the first feature of tonight. It is the track The Beatles Could Have Been. It's all about the plethora of Beatles covers that exist. They may not be better than the originals, but I've tried to pick ones that are great in their own way. And this one is more of a reinvention than it is a cover, to be fair. It comes from Junior Parker's 1971 record, Love Ain't Nothing But A Business Going On, which features a few Beatles covers, actually. So expect a few more of his to feature over the next few weeks and months. But tonight's one is Taxman.

dig this. 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Just be thankful. I don't take it all. 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

0: Pressure is intensifying on the Prime Minister, with more than 100 Labour MPs now calling for him to step down following Andy Burnham's by-election win. With more, here's John Collins.
1: Questions remain over Keir Starmer's future after a senior cabinet minister failed to rule out reports he could resign as early as tomorrow. Business Secretary Peter Kyle said the PM's taking time to reflect. The Prime Minister's understood to be spending the weekend at Chequers with his wife, reflecting on what are called the political realities he now faces.
0: US Vice President J.D. Vance and senior Iranian officials are in Switzerland for negotiations on Tehran's nuclear program and to build the fragile interim deal to end the war in Iran. As they gathered for the start of the talks, Mr. Vance called for all sides to work together. And David Beckham and wife Victoria shared Father's Day tributes featuring their son Brooklyn, despite an ongoing family rift. That's the latest from Radio News Hub. I'm Dave Cronin.
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0: Any showers easing to leave a dry night with clear spells and light winds for all, feeling rather warm and muggy, especially in the south. Lows of 16 degrees Celsius.
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Welcome to the second hour of the show. My name is Will Madden. This is a journey into sound on Leak Radio. And kicking off the second hour was Peter Gabriel and Moribund the Burgermeister. Following that, Captain Beefheart and his magic band and Tropical Hot Dog Night. I forgot how horny that song was, I'll be honest. He didn't really sort of like hide anything, did he, Captain Beefheart? And that was a what you would find at a barbecue double, a rarity even in the summer months. Hope you enjoyed the track The Beatles Could Have Been this week. It was Junior Parker and his version of Taxman, and I'm sure that won't be the last we hear of Junior Parker on that feature. At the end of this hour is the New and Olden feature, where we play two tracks by the same artist, a new one and an olden, and compare and contrast. And if you want to get in touch with any aspect of the show tonight, you're more than welcome to. You can email studio@leeradio.co.uk or text or WhatsApp on the same number, 07394165844. Julia Jacklin has released a new single. This is the first single to be released from a new album due out in September via 4AD. The album's called The Gem, and there are some shows next year in February. Birmingham the 13th of Feb, Manchester 14th, Dublin 15th, Glasgow 17th of February, Bristol 18th, and London 19th. So just a handful. But this track, the new single from Julia Jacklin, is called Get Away From Me, I Think I'll Love You Soon.

0: Maisie Owen and On My Way Down, that is just absolutely magical. It's from the new album Dark on a Sunny Day, which was released last month on Tompkins Square. She's playing a show alongside BJ Cole in London on the 23rd at Theatre Ship, which I believe is in Canary Wharf, but I'm willing to be corrected by somebody from down that way. We'll be back with a little bit more. Some songs are higher, actually, which I haven't played for a little while, just after this.
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Songs Are Higher and Till Morning Reputations from the Impala album of 1998, released through Happy Go Lucky and Secretly Canadian. For a band and for an artist in Jason Molina that released so much of their music when I was very much in my infancy, they have very quickly, over the last few years, become one of my favourite bands, and Jason Molina's become one of my favourite songwriters of all time. And so whenever I get a chance, I try and play some Songs Are Higher at some point. I think the last time I played anything was probably around January, February time, which is shocking from my point of view. Anyway, we're going to go with some late night dub to cleanse the soul now.

the great Freddie McGregor and Oh No Not My Baby. That's from his 1979 album Mr. McGregor, and before that you heard Bim Sherman and World Dub. Hannah Cohen has released her first single since last year's triumphant record Earthstorm Mountain. All proceeds of the single on Bandcamp go to Trans Lifeline, a peer support hotline for the trans community in the US and Canada. She's also doing three shows in the UK in August, so on the 18th at Hoxton Hall in London, the 19th, Yes, in Manchester, and the 20th of August, Strange Brew in Bristol. This new single is called Golden Chain.

Hannah Cohen and Golden Chain, really beautiful new single. And like I say, if you can, then do try and get that on Bandcamp and buy the single. All proceeds go into a really amazing cause. Yeah, just brilliant. Hannah Cohen. And those tour dates as well in August. I will play that song again at some point in the next few weeks and do those tour dates again as well. We've got the new one from Beta Houdet now. I played it a couple of times already, but it's a really, really beautiful new single. It comes through the Father Daughter and Bass in Rock labels, and she's doing three UK shows in October, on the 10th in Todmorden, the 13th in Birmingham, and the 14th down in London. This is called Life Inside the Hourglass.

Who's gonna listen to the jangle and the roar? Roll me over, roll me right and let him in. From the gray Atlantic Ocean to the wide Pacific shore, and you won't be together anymore.

The new Lamb Chop record is called Punching the Clown, and it's out on August the 21st. From that is the latest single. It's called Stella. There is some tour dates for Lamb Chop, but I'll read them out closer to the time. I'll leave it alone for now because I have done a lot of tour dates tonight already. Coming up fairly soon is still the new and olden feature. That's not going anywhere. That'll be up at the end of this hour. We're going to squeeze one more in before the next set of ads though. And we've already played Glen Campbell. We'll play Dick Campbell this time. No relation, I don't believe anyway. And this is Blue Winds Only Know.

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Rolling Blackout's Coastal Fever Wither with you from their debut record Talk Tight, which was released back in 2016. Time, the passing of time. Scrimshire, their new album Bring Our Light to Every Corner is due out on the 26th of this month, so just over a week's time, actually. And from that, this is the latest single with our Eternal Hope and Joy.

is Scrimshire, and with our Eternal Hope and Joy, that album, Bring Our Light to Every Corner, like I say, due out next week, and it's shaping up to be very, very good indeed. It's now time for this week's Old and New and Feature. I'll be playing an older track followed by a new or a newish release from the same artist to show how their music's developed and changed over time. This week it's the turn of your boyfriend's favourite band, Geese. Their first track you'll hear is from their 2021 debut Projector. It's called Low Era and is a little more sort of upbeat and poppy, punky type stuff than the second track, which is Husbands from their latest offering, Getting Killed. It made a hell of a mark when it was released last year, and rightly so as well. So first off, Low Era, second off, Husbands. See what you think of these.

0: The future of the Prime Minister remains uncertain today as senior ministers refuse to rule out the possibility he could resign in the coming days. Allies say he's weighing political realities after mounting party pressure, with expectations growing he'll make a statement on his leadership as early as tomorrow. Speaking to Sky's Trevor Phillips, Business Secretary Peter Carl says Sir Keir is making time to reflect.
1: As well as working really hard over this weekend, I think he is making time to reflect on the political realities, challenges and opportunities that he finds himself in.
0: US Vice President J.D. Vance and senior Iranian officials have arrived in Switzerland for talks to end the war in Iran. Negotiators now have 60 days to iron out the details and turn a ceasefire into an actual deal. And England fans are arriving in Boston ahead of Tuesday's World Cup clash with Ghana as the city waves goodbye to the Tartan Army. That's the latest from Radio News Hub. I'm Dave Cronin.
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0: Any sherry's easing to leave a dry night with clear spells and light winds for all, feeling rather warm and muggy, especially in the south. Lows of 16 degrees Celsius.
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0: Jeff Simmons, I'm in the music business. Before that, Prefab Sprout and Goodbye Lucille, number one. A rare Lucille double. First off, Paddy and the Gang and Jeff Simmons from his 1970 album Lucille has messed my mind up. Could have gone down the route of a Steve McQueen director or actor double, but we'll possibly save that one for a rainier day. And before all that, and before the news, it was the this week's New and Olden feature, which was Geese and Low Era, followed by Husbands from their latest album, Getting Killed. What a band. Low Era, very much an earworm of mine back when it came out in 2021. And I've sort of forgot about them after that album, after Projector. I didn't really get into 3D country as much as I probably should have done at the time. And then they just came about with Taxes, it was, which was sort of around, probably around this time last year, maybe July, August time. And they just went stratospheric from there. Just an incredible rise. And Cameron Winter's solo album as well, of course, came out in that time. If you want to get in touch and let me know what you thought of that feature this week, then you can email studio@leakradio.co.uk or text or WhatsApp on the same number, which is 07394 165 844. At some point I will remember that number and I won't have to look at the sheet of paper that's right next to me every single time. Now, a final album from The Fall is to be released this year following the passing of frontman Marquis Smith back in 2018. It's been in the works since before his passing. It's called Postscript and will arrive through Cog Sinister Records. The first single is called 30 Degrees. It was co-written by Smith, Simon Archer and Ed Blaney.
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0: a bit of a double reference in the weather. Well, I mean, the full 30 degrees was their new single, newish single. But then, you know, it's got very, very warm all of a sudden today. And I am sweltering. And if you can hear it in the background, I have got the fan on. And so I thought, you know what, Prince Buster, too hot. It sounds like sunshine. And it references sunshine. So, yeah, I didn't need to explain that, really. Anyway, adverts.
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0: Sean Spencer and Give It Up for the Devil. His latest offering, Songs of Personal Loss and Protest, was released last Friday through Bronze Rat Records, and it is well worth a listen. It's basically about 11 tracks of that. Just ferocious stuff. Brilliant. Now time for a bit of Late Night Tribe. Why not?
1: Okay, so guitar.

0: Yo, Tip, man, you got what you need?
1: I checked for keys and started to step. What do you know? My wallet, I forget. Yo, it was a brown wallet. Had props numbers. Had my Jimmy hats. I gotta get it, man.
0: No

Yeah.

You're welcome. Warm Dusha and the Sweet Smell of Florida. That's from their 2018 record, Whale City. And before that, A Tribe Called Quest left my wallet in El Segundo. A bit of a World Cup sort of USA double with Florida and El Segundo-ish. Anyway, a new EP from Maximilian arrived towards the start of last month. It's called Diurnals, which means to bloom during the daytime. For any Fact fans, and comes through Crafting Room Recordings, and they will be playing Faceless Paradise Festival next month. The track that I'm going to play from the EP is called Lightning Strike.

It's a great track, that, and it's a great EP, so I recommend anybody go out and listen to it. It's Maximilian, and the track was called Lightning Strike. The EP is called Diurnals, D-I-U-R-N-A-L-S, if you want to search it up for any spelling fans. A new collaborative single between Maisel and Emma Anderson was released through Sonic Cathedral a few weeks back, and it's called Pause the Rain.

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has pale blue eyes and football stadium, another football themed one for the World Cup that I haven't mentioned enough times already. That's from their PBE Archive Volume 1 compilation that came out at the start of the year, and yeah, great track, great compilation. Before the ads as well, you heard the new one from Nooms. I'm choosing to pronounce it Nooms. I know there's a G at the front of it, but I can't imagine for the life of me it's Gnooms. If it is, feel free to correct me. And a track called Foreign Agent. It was a new single released through Rocket Recordings a couple of weeks ago, and it's from their new record, Losi, which is out on 4th of September. They've got shows at the Holloway in Norwich in October and the Lanes in Bristol in November. Time for some This Is The Kit now.

This is the Kit and Moonshine Freeze from a few years back. That's it from me this week. Thank you very much for joining me. I'll be back next Thursday, of course, 7 till 10. If you've missed any of tonight's show or you want to listen back, then this will be repeated at Sunday 4 till 7, the old slot that the show used to be in. And I'm going to leave you with another football-themed one from another football-themed name, Chris Wood. It's called Only a Friendly. See you next week. Thank you.

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4: The driver killed in the Bedford rail crash on Friday has been named as 60-year-old Sean Burton. In a statement, his family said they're devastated and are thinking of all those impacted by the incident. Sir Keir Starmer is reportedly spending the weekend reflecting on the political realities he now faces. Grace McIntosh can tell us more.
5: Pressure is mounting on the PM after more than 100 Labour MPs reportedly called for him to step down. The Prime Minister is understood to be at Chequers with his wife this weekend. Business Secretary Peter Kyle told broadcasters he's not ruled out the possibility of the Prime Minister resigning, saying Sir Keir is reflecting on the political challenges facing the party and considering his next steps.
4: And Clarkson's Farm star Charlie Ireland has marked Father's Day by raising awareness of MND, remembering his late father. He says the day is a poignant reminder of the devastating impact the condition has on families. That's the latest from Radio News Hub. I'm Dave Cronin.
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0: Any showers easing to leave a dry night with clear spells and light winds for all, feeling rather warm and muggy, especially in the south. Lows of 16 degrees Celsius.
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and I'm presenting a mixed bag, something for everyone, of the music that launched the 20th century and informed the music that we have listened to over the last 100 years. Music from some of the greatest musicians ever. Be my guest for music from those decades, from someone who was there for most of them.

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There's something else that makes this tune complete.

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1: Welcome to the show. Mr. Saturday Night, we've got to go clubbing tonight. No, not that kind of clubbing, much better. We could be in the 30s, 40s, 50s, 60s, somewhere in New York, Hollywood, Chicago.

0: I'm thirsty for all over. 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
0: I must ask her to forgive me. 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

Louis Armstrong in a club. 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Probably a theatre. Not quite the same as the club. I'm going to be coming to the little clubs just a little later. That would have been either Hollywood or New York. And what a band he'd got. I'm going to play one more track and tell you just who is in that band. It's unbelievable. But even if it was a concert, you got a club feel.

Now, that piece was called Jack Armstrong Blues, so it's obviously Jack Teagarden and Louis Armstrong, as you can tell from listening to it. I've taken these pieces from a CD with very good music and no information, so I've worked it out where it was. It's certainly in 1947, it was when Louis was with small groups. He also had big bands at that time. But here, well, they're called the small groups. They're still big enough, and they sound like a big band. And some of the instrumentalists in it are just legends, really. Bobby Hackett on trumpet, he was always very sweet. Barney Biggar, clarinet, and Peanuts Hooker, who was always good for a laugh. Too many to mention, really, but Cozy Cole, who went on to be a mod man on drums. I shall play, if we're playing Jack Teagarden and Louis together, we have to play Pennies from Heaven, and then we're definitely going walking down a small street looking for a club, the Onyx, the Three Juices, wherever, and a small combo, and some lady singers.

Now, I don't know who was playing there. Well, they were calling themselves the Kansas City Six. But they were performing in New York. It sounded like Cootie Williams on trumpet. Not sure who the clarinetist was. Absolutely superb, just a little group. But if you can't have a clarinetist, you could have walked into a club and seen Benny Goodman. Yes, he had his big band, but he backed lots of people lots of times. Just loved playing the clarinet. Here's Benny with his quartet. It's 1937 and he's in New York.

You know, I think that was at the Carnegie Hall concert. We wouldn't have got in there, I don't think. You certainly wouldn't have got in cheap. Most of the clubs were ridiculously cheap. There were so many of them, and the coloured musicians were paid virtually nothing, and they had to do several shows, so the price was cheap. But we wouldn't have got into that one.

And there was Coleman Hawkins and his all-star jam band. In other words, they just got together and jammed. Just some of his mates playing crazy rhythm. Once again, I don't know who was on it with him, but they're all pretty good. But you can sort of recognise Coleman Hawkins with that lovely tenor sound of his. And you may recognise the singer coming up. She was very young when she made this piece.

Well, did you recognise Ella Fitzgerald there? That's way back in 1936 in New York. She's with her, what you call her, Savoyate. She'd been with the, of course, the Chick Webb band. Chick had died. She took it over and performed with the band and even in that octet.

just try to imagine, around about 1940, give or take a few years, you're wandering through New York, you hear the sounds coming from a club, you go in, and Billie Holiday's singing, with just perhaps 30 or 40 people listening. Amazing.

Well, just earlier again, we had Benny Goodman again, Running Scared. That was one of his great tracks. And he would have been in New York, but I doubt if we'd got into a club to see him. It'd have been a pretty big club for Benny by then. He was pretty famous. But if you were in Paris, well, we just had Stefan Grappelli. Minor Swing, that one was called. He's there with the Hot Club of France, as it was called. And in London, now we've just had Benny Goodman, you could have had Benny Carter. Benny Carter was a great American, he was a composer, arranger, multi-instrumentalist, and he did a lot for Britain because he came to Paris, then he came over to London and taught so many of the people in the BBC how to make some decent music. They forgot afterwards, or at least Lord Reith, whatever his name was, the gonzo in charge, never took it up. But here's a track that Benny Carter made with a delightful lady, Elizabeth Welch. I've played it before, When Lights Are Low. It's all performed so simply, yet it's really quite magical. Benny Carter and his swing quartet in London, around about 1936, with Elizabeth Welch.

Elizabeth Welsh there. You could have actually heard Elizabeth Welsh all right up into the 1990s. She was performing in Britain, in London, for a very long time, in shows and in clubs. Super lady. And her music was so much like Billie Holiday's. We had Billie earlier with If Dreams Come True, and your dreams would have come true if you'd been in New York or any of the clubs in America and just gone in and seen her. So I'm going to play two or three tracks of hers before we do do something slightly different, but we're still going clubbing. These are some of Billie's greatest pieces.

Billy in the late 30s and early 40s. But if we'd been in New York and got into a quite a small club, 7 or 8 years later, we'd have seen this lady, very diminutive lady, with a huge smile and an amazing voice, sitting at the piano and entertaining everyone.

I like to see you looking swell, baby. Love, baby, until that lucky day.

You might also come across the lady coming up next, Nellie Lutcher. Nellie was a pianist, entertainer, she was a composer, arranger, did all manner of things. And the earlier piece was Rose Murphy. Both of these ladies actually featured on British TV. You can hardly believe they just gave them a quick spot on London Night at the Palladium, which was about the only cabaret or variety programme that was on the television in the late 50s, early 60s. But they always had them singing novelty songs rather than doing anything really jazzy. If they'd done something jazzy, it might have been very bad for us.

And if you'd been in Harlem in the late 30s, you'd have come across that lady, Maxine Sullivan. Now, Maxine was yet another multi-instrumentalist, composer, arranger, singer. She left Harlem. She didn't like the way she was being treated by the various people around her, or at least the people in the record industry. Went to Paris, and then off to Sweden, Denmark, Holland, where they adored her. She stayed there many years, did quite well, and brought some money back to her roots where she helped out. She was kept going till, and she was in her 70s, she took up flugelhorn and bowel trombone. And she sort of has this lilting method. She sort of slides just on the top of the melody. She wasn't fully appreciated in the sense of just how good she was till very late in life, but she's superb. Two so very different takes on two of the standards. It ain't necessarily

Yes, that was still a Maxine Sullivan doing the wonderful piece that Ella Fitzgerald made so almost her own. But Maxine does a brilliant job there. I would normally play that on the last one, but I'm assuming we're out clubbing. We heard it when that club was closed, moved on to another one, and it's into the 50s.

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Sarah Vaughan. I'm not sure if we'd seen her in a small club. We might have seen this lady that's coming up now, Pearl Bailey.

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2: Then again, we might have been looking for a big band. Jimmy Dorsey was still playing. Latin had arrived, very much so. And if you like Latin, the fella after it will blame him, Stan Kenton. But we wouldn't have seen these in small clubs.

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Made very few studio pieces. He's here in a mellow mood.

Frank Rosolino. He was born 1927, ran all the clubs. I loved him. He's a trombonist. Absolutely superb. He's doing Flamingo there, a delightful version, not the sort of R&B one that Earl Bostic was famous for in the 1950s. That superb version of Flamingo. All these modern people we could have seen in clubs in New York. But this chap I would love to have seen, Rassan Roland Kirk. It'd have to have been in the late 50s. He was born 1936. But in the late 50s, he'd started and he was doing all manner of things. This was a very large, tallish, black, blind sax player. He was a multi-instrumentalist. He could play two or three saxophones at once, or variations on the saxophone. He found all kind of other little pseudo-saxes that he modified himself to play. Many people said he was just a showman. Jack of all trades, master of none. That's rubbish. He was a master of many trades and could do so much. Later, for the next 20 years, he performed. He died in, I think, 77, something like that, tragically young. But he left a whole legacy of recordings, and I'd love to have seen him doing this. It was said that he used to stand at the front of the stage, if it was high up sometimes, everybody would think he was about to fall over. He didn't. He was just terrific, terrific jazz man. Rassan Roland Kirk, playing one of the standards, modern standards, Easy Living.

Of course, should you happen to be in New Orleans this century, you wouldn't be able to move for bands playing, as they would have put it, in the New Orleans style. And here's a piece by the Palm Court Jazz All-Stars, who I think are probably the best of these modern versions of New Orleans music, playing St. Louis Blues. That goes back a long way, of course.

Now that was Ruby Braff. Born around 1927, so he'd have been about 30 when that was recorded. He did a lot of studio work, a lot of sessions, made lots of albums, but he would have appeared in clubs as well. And you could have caught him. He didn't stay with big bands too often. He just smoothed around. Everybody wanted to play with him. We're nearing the end of our Elite Radio Jazz Big Band and Swing Show. We've done a tour of the clubs through the world, I suppose. We've missed a lot out. We've concentrated on New York in the 50s, 40s and 30s. Here in Britain, it was mainly the pubs, wasn't it? Smaller venues and a lot of trad. So here's... We certainly could have heard something like this. Monty Sunshine, St. Philip's Street Breakdown. I love the title.

plays out his Wes Montgomery then with Around Midnight. Though really, we would have been into the early hours of the morning. Speak to you all next week.

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2: For over 100 years, Woolliscroft solicitors have supported individuals, families and businesses across Stoke-on-Trent, Newcastle-under-Lyme, Staffordshire, Cheshire and beyond. Our specialist teams handle wills, probate and powers of attorney, along with conveyancing, matrimonial matters, personal injury and civil litigation.
3: The future of Sir Keir Starmer remains uncertain, as senior ministers refuse to rule out the possibility he could resign in the coming days. Speaking to Sky's Trevor Phillips, Business Secretary Peter Kyle says Sir Keir is making time to reflect.
4: He has been engaging in conversations with a wide range of people, including myself, and that he is, as well as working really hard over this weekend, I think he is making time to reflect on the political realities, challenges and opportunities that he finds himself in.
3: An extreme heat warning has been widened as the UK faces a heat wave with temperatures possibly hitting a record 38 degrees. The Met Office says the hot spell could last until Thursday. And Krispy Kreme has recalled one of its World Cup themed donuts over concerns it may contain undeclared hazelnuts. Customers are being urged not to eat the pitch-perfect treat if affected, as the company apologised for the mix-up. That's the latest from Radio News Hub. I'm Dave Cronin.
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0: Monday we'll see temperatures rising with sunny spells for most of us, feeling hot and humid for many with that extreme heat warning in place. Highs of 31 to 34 degrees Celsius.
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2: Please take your seats. 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Thank you.

You're locked into the sound of the future. This is the Big G Breakthrough Hour, brought to you by Big G Management and PR, showcasing the very best in emerging and unsigned artists from the UK, Ireland, and around the world. 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
1: It's time now for our artist spotlight, where we get to know the incredible emerging talent behind the music. 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
2: Hi, I'm Brian from the D-Bower. Questions, yeah. Tell us a little about yourself and how the band began. Yeah, well, I'm Brian, and I live in a place called Cove, which is a small island in Cork Harbour in Ireland. A beautiful, gorgeous place. Been here about 20, 25 years. I've been in the music industry for about that period, 20, 25, maybe 30 years, in and out of music, toggling between music production and TV production, film production, for years. And about half a dozen years ago, 6 years ago, I decided to go full time into the music. So it's led me to this point now. So this is where I am with my career. With the D-Bower. Great. Now, how the band began was really, it was a happy accident, really. We ended up in the studio with all the tracks from the album. I presented the tracks to the producer, who then decided that the tracks were not singer-songwriter tracks, which is what the intention was to start with. He said, no, this is a band sound. It's a full band, which kind of left me high and dry, really, because I didn't really have a band. So we formed a band, and what we did, we formed a band from session musicians from all over the world, and recorded the album that way, and that is how the D-Bower began, really. So we're now in the process of putting that band together and organizing tours, etc. So that's. That's that question answered, really, in a nutshell. So question two, what inspires my songwriting and lyrics? Okay, yeah, well, my songwriting and the lyrical content really all comes from true events, true life happenings, really, experiences, things that I've been through. On the album, it's touching a lot on family, and close friends and home, you know, a lot of it's about home, and a lot of the lyrics and the songs have an essence running through them, a thread running through the songs of the power of woman, something that you know, sometimes maybe slightly overlooked, and when you hear the album, you'll hear a lot of that in there. So that's what inspires a lot of my lyrics is true events, true life happenings, experiences. It isn't really so much about happy or sad love songs, you know. That's very, very, very much overdone, I think, you know. But I like to be real and true and reflect on true experiences. So question number three. What's been your proudest moment in music so far? The first single from the album went to number one. The second single went to number two. The third single went to number four. So they are very, very proud moments of mine. I suppose when my career in music started a long, long time ago, I was signed to EMI, and then I signed an international songwriting contract. They're very, very, you know, milestones, very proud moments in my musical career. And I think that one of the proudest moments really was in the studio is getting a finished mix of one of the, you know, the last single, I think was just a great experience, and the you know, the joy that really gave me is hearing the final mix of that track, because I absolutely love the track. It's great, so check it out. So, they're very proud moments of mine. Signing a contract to be an international songwriting team. And we wrote songs for, like, the winners and runners-up of Pop Idols and, you know, way back before The X Factor and The Voice ever started. That was my time in the Netherlands when I lived in Amsterdam. So, okay. Question number four. What's the funniest or weirdest thing that's ever happened at a gig or in a studio? Now, there's been so many. Every gig I do, something strange happens. I once done a gig in Portugal, and a guy jumped up on the stage and knocked me out. That was really weird. Still don't know why he done that, but that happened. Another really strange happening was when we were recording the album there last year, and we were just mixing a song called Lightning Strikes, which is on the album. And as we finished the last tweaks of the recording, a huge lightning storm came over the top of the studio, and we stepped outside the studio, and the sky was just electric. It was all blue, and there was lightning flashing all over the place. And that was just as we finished the song, Lightning Strikes. So that was a really, really strange, eerie, weird moment. Beautiful, actually. Question number 5. What one song you wish you had written yourself? Well, the answer to that is Comfortably Numb, Pink Floyd. A very straight answer. Probably one of the best songs ever written. I know it's part of a concept album, but it's a song that just stands out on its own. The way it was written, the A and B answers within the song, and then that epic solo at the end just blows your mind. Question 6. What's your go-to pre-show ritual or superstition? I'm going to be blunt and honest here. Is a pint bottle of Bulmer's cider. It's full of honey, full of sugar. Little alcohol in there. Not that I'm promoting alcohol in any way or sense, because I'm not. But that gives me a kick, and away I go. It helps me perform a lot better, I think. So question 7. What message would you give to other emerging artists trying to break through? This message is strong, plain and simple. Keep going. Keep on doing what you're doing. You love what you're doing. Yeah, obviously you do love what you're doing, because that's where you are, and that's what you're. You know, that's the way you've shaped yourself. It's the way you've formed yourself. Just keep it going. Don't stop. That's the best advice I can give. Really, mind yourself. Yeah. Well, that's those questions answered. So this is Brian from the Deep Hour, and this is the new single, These Are My Streets.

0: Keir Starmer has reportedly spent the weekend reflecting on the political realities he now faces. John Collins can tell us more.
1: Pressure is mounting on the PM after more than 100 Labour MPs reportedly called for him to step down following Andy Burnham's Makerfield by-election win. Business Secretary Peter Kyle told broadcasters he's not ruled out the possibility of the Prime Minister resigning, saying Sir Keir is reflecting on the political challenges facing the party and considering his next steps.
0: The train driver killed in Friday's crash near Bedford has been named as 60-year-old Sean Burton, with his family saying they're devastated and thinking of everyone affected. 100 people were injured in the incident. And Royal Mail is asking kids to ditch the tablets and put pen to paper to cheer on England and Scotland at the World Cup. The aim is to help a new generation to rediscover the value of letter writing. That's the latest from Radio News Hub. I'm Dave Cronin.
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0: Monday we'll see temperatures rising with sunny spells for most of us, feeling hot and humid for many with that extreme heat warning in place. Highs of 31 to 34 degrees Celsius.
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working hard. Yeah, right, picture that with a Kodak. Or better yet, go to Times Square, take a picture of me with a Kodak. Took my life from negative to positive, I just want y'all to know that. And tonight, let's enjoy life.

0: The future of Sir Keir Starmer remains uncertain, as senior ministers refuse to rule out the possibility he could resign in the coming days. Speaking to Sky's Trevor Phillips, Business Secretary Peter Carl says Sir Keir is making time to reflect.
1: He has been engaging in conversations with a wide range of people, including myself, and that he is, as well as working really hard over this weekend, I think he is making time to reflect on the political realities, challenges and opportunities that he finds himself in.
0: An extreme heat warning has been widened as the UK faces a heat wave with temperatures possibly hitting a record 38 degrees. The Met Office says the hot spell could last until Thursday. And Krispy Kreme has recalled one of its World Cup-themed donuts over concerns it may contain undeclared hazelnuts. Customers are being urged not to eat the pitch-perfect treat if affected, as the company apologised for the mix-up. That's the latest from Radio News Hub. I'm Dave Cronin.
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0: Monday we'll see temperatures rising with sunny spells for most of us, feeling hot and humid for many with that extreme heat warning in place. Highs of 31 to 34 degrees Celsius.
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0: Sir Keir Starmer has reportedly spent the weekend reflecting on the political realities he now faces. John Collins can tell us more.
1: Pressure is mounting on the PM after more than 100 Labour MPs reportedly called for him to step down following Andy Burnham's Makerfield by-election win. Business Secretary Peter Kyle told broadcasters he's not ruled out the possibility of the Prime Minister resigning, saying Sir Keir is reflecting on the political challenges facing the party and considering his next steps.
0: The train driver killed in Friday's crash near Bedford has been named as 60-year-old Sean Burton, with his family saying they're devastated and thinking of everyone affected. 100 people were injured in the incident. And Royal Mail is asking kids to ditch the tablets and put pen to paper to cheer on England and Scotland at the World Cup. The aim is to help a new generation to rediscover the value of letter writing. That's the latest from Radio News Hub. I'm Dave Cronin.
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0: Monday will see temperatures rising with sunny spells for most of us, feeling hot and humid for many with that extreme heat warning in place. Highs of 31 to 34 degrees Celsius.
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When I walk on by, girls be looking like they be fly. I pimp to the beat, walking down the street in my new the freak, yeah. This is how I roll, animal print pants out control. It's Red Food with the

0: The future of Sir Keir Starmer remains uncertain, as senior ministers refuse to rule out the possibility he could resign in the coming days. Speaking to Sky's Trevor Phillips, Business Secretary Peter Kyle says Sir Keir is making time to reflect.
1: He has been engaging in conversations with a wide range of people, including myself, and that he is, as well as working really hard over this weekend, I think he is making time to reflect on the political realities, challenges and opportunities that he finds himself in.
0: An extreme heat warning has been widened as the UK faces a heat wave with temperatures possibly hitting a record 38 degrees. The Met Office says the hot spell could last until Thursday. And Krispy Kreme has recalled one of its World Cup themed donuts over concerns it may contain undeclared hazelnuts. Customers are being urged not to eat the pitch-perfect treat if affected, as the company apologised for the mix-up. That's the latest from Radio News Hub. I'm Dave Cronin.
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0: Monday will see temperatures rising with sunny spells for most of us, feeling hot and humid for many with that extreme heat warning in place. Highs of 31 to 34 degrees Celsius.
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